Sun on 9 EMS 1, engine 171, 916 Bruckner Road, Crystal Assist, signal at cross of South Champion Avenue and Blackburn Road, engine 171, 916 Bruckner Road, Crystal Assist, signal at respond on 9 EMS 1,

0: joining at 111 and Battalion 111 at 690 Cooper Road at Oak Grove on a sprinkler system issue, Ladder 111. Joining at 111 and Battalion 111 at 690 Cooper Road at Oak Grove on a sprinkler system issue, respond on Winterville dispatch time of 2005. 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

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Medic 10, 14, 96, Redmi 9, injured in fall, respond on 9 EMS 1.

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0: he's going to put one of you guys upstairs and take a look at a possible leak upstairs. 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
1: Yeah, we had about 5 minutes or less.

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1: I got Medic 21 went to Grant. Medic 20 went to Children's. Medic 28 went to Grant. Medic 7 went to Children's. Does that cover them all?
2: That is it. I was missing 28. I appreciate you.
0: One. Medic 24, engine 16, Evan Adams, 1596 Oakland Park Avenue, just paid high, cross of Dresden Street and Greenland Street. Medic 24, engine 16, Evan Adams, 1596 Oakland Park Avenue, just paid high, respond at 9 ELS 1.

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2-3. Mech 2, you can cancel. 10-3, this is going to be a duplicate road from earlier. So if you guys get another call on this, we're going to wrap it in soon, 3-3.

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Respond on 9 EMS 1. Medic 181. 2489 Shore Boulevard East. Injured in fall. Cross of Lakeside South and Lakeside North. Medic 181. 2489 Shore Boulevard East. Injured in fall. Respond on 9 EMS 1.

20 Hawthorne Avenue, Diabetic Emergency, cross of Taylor Avenue and Parkwood Avenue, Medic 20, Elevators Rehab and Nursing, 1520 Hawthorne Avenue, Diabetic Emergency, respond on 9 EMS 1. Respond on 9 EMS 1, Engine 182, Canal Villas, 185 Lowport Road, Apartment 3D, Medical Alarm, cross of Covenant Way and West Street, Engine 182, Canal Villas, 185 Lowport Road, Apartment 3D, Medical Alarm, respond on 9 EMS 1.

respond on IEMS 1, engine 551, Canal Villas, 185 ground port mode, suite 3E, personal assist, signal X, cross off Covenant Way and West Street, engine 551, Canal Villas, 185 ground port mode, suite 3D, personal assist, signal X, respond on IEMS 1.

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3: Respond on 9 EMS 1, Medic 11, 31, 61, Dartford, Trace, ill person, cross of Kingsley, Trace, and Barry, Trace, Medic 11, 31, 61, Dartford, Trace, ill person, respond on 9 EMS 1.
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Park on 9 EFS 1, Medic 18, Common Center Apartments, 1280 Norton Avenue, Apartment 229, Silverton, cross of West 3rd Avenue and South Avenue, Medic 18, Common Center Apartments, 1280 Norton Avenue, Apartment 229, Silverton. Respond on 9 EMS 1. Respond on 9 EMS 1. Medic 17. 1769 Ridge Avenue. Attempt respond to seat. Cross off Johnson Avenue. Medic 17. 1760 Ridge Avenue. Attempt respond to seat. Respond on 9 EMS 1.

respond on 9 ENS 1, medic 6, 20 and unit 5, in person, cross of Sharon Woods Boulevard and Sweetwater Fort, medic 6, 20 and unit 5, in person, respond on 9 ENS 1.

respond on 9 EMS 1, EMS 15, 1760 Pine Ridge Avenue. Attempt respond to scene, cross of Townsend Avenue and Williams Way, EMS 15. 1760 Pine Ridge Avenue. Attempt respond to scene. Respond on 9 EMS 1,

charge of the sprinkler maintenance man, and they are on fire watch. Fire marshal is aware of the situation and will be over in the morning.

Respond on 10 Alpha, 34, South Harris Avenue. Report of a fire. Battalion 5, cross of Olive Street and West Broad Street. 34, South Harris Avenue. Report of a fire. Battalion 5, respond on 10 Alpha. Respond on 10 Alpha, 34, South Harris Avenue. Report of a fire. Battalion 5, Rescue 17, cross of Olive Street and West Broad Street. 34, South Harris Avenue. Report of a fire. Battalion 5, Rescue 17. Respond on 10 Alpha.

0: 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Manic 23, engine 23, 42.6 Vineshire Main, difficulty breathing high, respond on 9MS1.
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0: 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We got.
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Respond on next EMS 1, 20, 55 hours.

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on Battalion 1 IC, operate on Battalion 1 Fireground. 316 South Street Avenue, Apartment D, Natural Gas Leak, Rescue 17, cross of Woodco Road and Fremont Street. 316 South Chase Avenue, Apartment D, Natural Gas Leak, Rescue 17, respond on Battalion 1 IC, operate on Battalion 1 Fireground.

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Medic 101, Battalion 101, 300, East Wilson Bridge Road, Memphis, Columbus, behavioral emergency, cross street of East View Drive, respond on Northwest EMS 1.

0: Nissan on 10 Bravo, 310 West Bayfront Road. Smoke or odor investigation outside. Engine 19, cross of Dead End and Milton Avenue, 310 West Bayfront Road. Smoke or odor investigation outside. Engine 19, Nissan on 10 Bravo.
1: Yeah, I guess there's a sequence. 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

Road, 310 East 18th Avenue, Apartment B, Natural Gas Leak, Engine 7, Medic 7, Ladder 15, Rescue 15, Battalion 3, Cross of Sun Street and North 4th Street, 310 East 18th Avenue, Apartment B, Natural Gas Leak, Engine 7, Medic 7, Ladder 13, Rescue 16, Battalion 3, Respond on Battalion 3 IC, operate on Battalion 3 Fire Ground. Respond on 9 EMS 1, Medic 28, 2423, Aden A Boulevard, difficulty breathing, cross of Providence Glen Drive and Nisi Drive. Medic 28, 2493, Aden A Boulevard, difficulty breathing, respond on 9 EMS 1. Respond on 9 EMS 1. Medic 12, Engine 17, 74, South Ogden Avenue, difficulty breathing high, cross of Olive Street and West Broad Street. Medic 12, Engine 17, 74, South Ogden Avenue, difficulty breathing high, respond on 9 EMS 1.

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1: Three, Crawwell Lane, Stroke, Cross Street or Connemara Lane, respond on Northwest EMS 1.

I 4. Battalion 151. Medic 1 I 4. 4253 East Broad Street. Ill person. Medic 154. Cross Street, Pinewood Drive, and Beechwood Road. Respond on MEC dispatch. 21:08 hours.

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Engine 83, I-356, Sunlight Court, Medical Assist, Cross Street of Grand Drive, respond on Northwest EMS 1.

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0: 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Flight 13, if you would please move over to 10 Alpha. 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

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It's my explosion. Oak Grove on general smoke. 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

0: Season 30 is going, and we've got a biker off in the ditch. 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

Respond on 9 EMS 1, Medic 20, 31, 82, East 5th Avenue, ill person, cross of Sterling Avenue, and east ramp from 5th Avenue to Seltzer Road, Medic 20, 31, 82, East 5th Avenue, ill person, respond on 9 EMS 1.

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1: There we copy. I'll be monitoring.

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Vehicle accident. Medic 12. Engine 12. Still. Tower House. 375 Alberti Trail Parkway. Vehicle accident. Respond on 9 extrication.

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SU 81, Ladder 81, Battalion 5592, Premier Drive, Conley, Christopher, Fire Alarm, Cross Street of Rutledge Drive, respond on Northwest Fire Ground 1.

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2: Yes, sir. 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

Engine 31, Sunoco, 552 Norton Road, Person Down Signal X, cross of Cherry Creek Parkway North and Floral Circle South, Engine 31, Sunoco, 552 Norton Road, Person Down Signal X, return of 9 ES1.

14, South 97, East Moeller Street, that main, cross of South 17th Street and South 18th Street. Medic 14, 597 East Oler Street, back pain. Respond on 9 EMS 1. Respond on 9 EMS 1. Medic 21, engine 21, 189 Mayfair Boulevard, Chest Plate High, cross of Elburn Avenue and Amador Avenue. Medic 21, engine 21, 189 Mayfair Boulevard, Jet Plane High,

of South 17th Street and South 18th Street, Engine 14597 East Older Street, back pain. Response on IEMS 1.

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East Drive, Apartment 2A, Chesapeake High, Cross of Land, and Cold Spring Green, Medic 15, Engine 4, 2047 Heathcliff Drive, Apartment 2A, Chesapeake High, Bar on 9 EMS 1.

13th Avenue, injured in fall, cross of Rary Avenue and Sherwin Avenue, May 8, 3136 East 13th Avenue, injured in fall, respond on 9 EMS 1.

Engine 20, 3136 East 13th Avenue, injured involved. Of Larry Avenue and Sterling Avenue, engine 20, 3136 East 13th Avenue, injured in fall, respond on 9 EMS 1.

Baden, Medic, 32, 3124, Stamford Bridge, abdominal pain, respond on 9 EM, Baden.

Amanda Northern Road, Northwest. Unconscious person. Engine 591. Medic 591. Battalion 591. 7170. Amanda Northern Road, Northwest. Unconscious person. Cross Street, dead end. And Basil Western Road, Northwest. Basil Western Road, Amanda Northern Road. Respond on Mech Eater 1. 22, 17 hours.

Edit 183. Taxi 18, Leafwich Lane. Injured from assault. Out of Blue House Drive and $10 Drive. Nick 183. 6018 Leafwich Lane. From assault. Respond on 9 ELS 1. Medic 1. Engine 21. 3025 East 5th Avenue. Apartment 24. Difficulty breathing is high. Cross off Married Avenue and North Bull Road. Medic 1. Engine 21. 3025 East 5th Avenue. Apartment 24. Difficulty breathing is high. Respond at 9 ELS 1. Respond on 9 EMS 1, Medic 818, 3015 East 5th Avenue, Apartment 36, Ill Person, Cross of Rarick Avenue and North Bulls Road, Medic 818, 3015 East 5th Avenue, Apartment 36, Ill Person, Respond on 9 EMS 1.

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0: Six 10, Sunoco, 1102 West Mound Street, Ill Person, cross of South Glenwood Avenue and South Cypress Avenue. Medic 10, Sunoco, 1102 West Mound Street, Ill Person, respond on 9 EMS 1. Respond on 9 EMS 1, Medic 21. 3025 East Fifth Avenue, Apartment 3, Ill Person, cross of Raring Avenue and North Gould Road. Medic 21, 3025 East Fifth Avenue, Apartment 3, Ill Person, respond on 9 EMS 1.

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1: 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Respond on 9 EMS 1, Medic 20, 3025 East 5th Avenue, Apartment 3, ill person, cross off Mary Avenue and North Gould Road, Medic 20, 3025 East 5th Avenue, Apartment 3, ill person, respond on 9 EMS 1. Respond on 9 EMS 1, Medic 22, Engine 14, 41, Buckwell Road, unconscious overdose, cross of South High Street and South 6th Street, Medic 22, Engine 14, 41, Buckwell Road, unconscious overdose, respond on 9 EMS 1. Respond on 9 EMS 1, Medic 172, 4408 Nevada Drive East, medical alarm, cross of Janet Marie Boulevard and Scarlet Lane, Medic 172, 4408 Nevada Drive East, medical alarm, respond on 9 EMS 1.

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Respond on 9EMS1, Medic 21, 172, South James Road, Ilverton, cross of Elburn Avenue and East Broad Street. Medic 21, 172, South James Road, Ilverton. Respond on 9EMS1.

72 South James Road, Ilderson, cross of Elburn Avenue and East Broad Street, Medic 21, 172 South James Road, Ilderson, respond on 9 MS 1.

difficulty breathing, hot, off of 4th Creek Drive and Midland Avenue, Medic 12, Engine 12, 2309 Ian Road. Difficulty breathing, high. Respond on 9 EMS 1.

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Ladder 13. 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Oral Tower. 1900 Cannon Drive. 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
1: 9 EMS 1, Medic 25, Moral Tower, 1900 Cannon Drive, Ilperson, cross of John H. Herrick Drive and Woody Hayes Drive, Medic 25, Moral Tower, 1900 Cannon Drive, Ilperson, respond on 9 EMS 1.

Respond on 9 EMS 1, Medic 8, 3015 East 5th Avenue, Apartment 4, ill person, cross of Rarig Avenue and North Bull Road, Medic 8, 3015 East 5th Avenue, Apartment 4, ill person, respond on 9 EMS 1.

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Medic 192, engine 12, South Wilson Road and Fremont Street. 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

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Medic 92, Squad 92, 4075, West Dublin Granville Road, Dublin Post Acute, Seizure, Cross Street of Avon Lane, respond on Northwest EMS 1.

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X806, East Dublin Granville Road at I-71. Vehicle accident. 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

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Medic 2, Sub 11, 950 East Main Street. 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Cross of Carpenter Street and Gilbert Street. Medic 2, Sub 11, 950 East Main Street. Injured from assault. Respond on 9 Police Fire.

Nissan and IEMS 1, Mavic 10, 88 South Central Avenue, Ilderson, cross of West State Street and West Capitol Street, Mavic 10, 88 South Central Avenue, Ilderson, Nissan and IEMS 1.

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Four engines foot. We arm on left EMS. Captain 203, 2352, Willow Lake, mean, cross street, Willow Lake Drive. Single engine response, respond on southwest EMS.

We fire up 9 EFS 1, Medic 28, Engine 28, 3426 Coven Commons Drive, Apartment N110, Difficulty Breathing High, Cross of Agler Road and Providence Glen Drive, Medic 28, Engine 28, 3426 Coven Commons Drive, Apartment N110, Difficulty Breathing High, Respond on 9 EMS 1.

0: 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Cross of East Hubbard Avenue and East Prescott Street. Medic 1-818 per state. Injured in fall. Respond on 9 EMS 1.
1: Yeah.

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1: Yeah, Medic my 3, we're right here at the corner. Georgeville and Sullivan, directly in front of the Jiffy Lube. They're blocking traffic. The SCPD out this way. It would be a non-transport for both of them.
0: Two cars are filling.
1: All right, we're heading out here and wait. We're both going to wind up hitting it again.

14685 East Morrill Avenue, Apartment B. Difficulty breathing. Respond on 9 EMS 1.

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Respond on 9 EMS 1.

on YEMS 1, medic 173, engine 172, 4909 Root Street. Difficulty breathing high, cross of Melbourne Avenue and Tecumseh Avenue. Medic 173, engine 172, 4909 Root Street. Difficulty breathing high, respond on 9 EMS 1.

Lane, north of South High Street and South 6th Street, Medic 22, 130 Rumsey Road, Donald Payne, respond on IEMS 1.

and then the fourth row battalion 202, respond at southwest higher ground one.

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Medic 152-4045, Auburn Avenue, ill person. Cross Street, Mayflower Boulevard, and Pineview Drive. Respond on Met EMS 1, 23-47 hours.

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Battalion 181, Engine 183, No Dixie Road and Hatfield Drive. 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

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MAX 23, engine 23, 6425, York Lane North, Champagne High, respond on 9EF1.

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Medic 18, Engine 18, 1762 Republic Avenue, Jeff A. High, respond on 9 ELS 1.

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1: 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Just had another call from that location. 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

East Pryor, Medic 3, 85 East Morris Avenue, Apartment H, injured from a cough, off of South 19th Street and South 20th Street, Medic 3, 685 East Morris Avenue, Apartment H, injured from assault. Respond on 9 Police Fire.

East Morrill Avenue, Apartment H, injured from assault. Cross of South 19th Street and South 20th Street, Medic 14, 685, Morrill Avenue, Apartment H, injured from assault. Respond on 9 police fire.

Fire. May 24, 43, 81 Walford Street. Injured from assault. Cross of Fitzroy Drive and Walford Lane. Medic 24, 43, 81 Walford Street. Injured from assault. Respond on not police fire.

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1836 Blackburn Road, fire alarm, engine 14, letter 15, cross of Smith Road and Lockhurst Road, Lockwood Park Apartments, 1836 Blackburn Road, fire alarm, engine 14, letter 15, respond at 10 APA. Respond on 9 EMS 1, Medic 31, Engine 31, 2559 Blue Rock Boulevard, unconscious person, cross of Drummond Drive and Jade Street, Medic 31, Engine 31, 2559 Blue Rock Boulevard, unconscious person, respond on 9 EMS 1.

Farm on Pan Alva, OFU Student Housing Property, 1595 North High Street, Fire Alarm, Engine 7, Ladder 13, Cross of West 10th Avenue and East 11th Avenue, OSU Student Housing Property, 1595 North I Street, Fire Alarm, Engine 7, Ladder 13, Respond on 10 Alpha.

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Operate on Battalion 7 fire ground. 3268 Delverne Avenue. Natural gas leak. Engine 11. Medic 11. Ladder 27. Rescue 11. Battalion 7. Cross of Kedley Road and Crescent Street. 3268 Delverne Avenue. Natural gas leak. Engine 11. Medic 11. Ladder 27. Rescue 11. Battalion 7. Respond on Battalion 7 IC. Operate on Battalion 7 fire ground. Respond on 9 EMS 1, engine 13, 2490 North High Street, person down signal X, cross of Wilcox Street and West Tompkins Street, engine 2490 North High Street, person down signal X. Respond on 9 EMS 1,

12 Leonard Avenue and Eden Grove, Ladder 8, 530 St. Clair Avenue. Carbon monoxide alarm. Response on 10 Bravo. South 18th Street, Ilverson, cross of East Cherry Street and East Ridge Street, Medic 8, 281 South 18th Street, Ilverson, respond on 9 ELS 1.

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Occupants out front. Nothing short, investigating.

0: Well, this is medical science here. He said that 26 to the address that we literally just left from.
1: I reported he's been smelling other gas in his house for a couple hours. Nobody else inside reports this phone that we're checking out right now. Give me a couple hours.
2: Copy.

0: 6 is 193. We just left 707 Country 50. Individual there. If you're going there, it's going to be a quick trip.
1: Message received.

0: good.
1: If we got zero throughout the entire structure, got no odor, you can contain this fire.
0: Columbus Fire Battalion 7, all clear, situation contained, tying up, Rescue 11, I'll be able to switch over to 10 Alpha.
2: Okay, no, he's on the scene responding to 3268 Melbourne Avenue, Battalion 7, that situation contained, tying up, Rescue 11, all other companies to mark yourself back in service, going to 10 Alpha.
3: 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Respond on 9 Police Fire. 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Engine 171. EMS 14. 3880 Roadport Road. Shipping. New staging. Cross of Williams Road and Marshall Avenue. Medic 173, Engine 171, EMS 14, 3880, Roadport Road, shooting, Union Station, Response 9 Police Fire,

We've been here like four other times. But you see, we're about to step off the concrete now, Kenny.

respond at 9 EMS 1, Medic 31, 910 Kenwick Road, diabetic emergency, cross of Romney Avenue and Astor Avenue, Medic 21, 910 Kenwick Road, diabetic emergency, respond at 9 EMS 1.

plumbing, I guess, claims they don't have any account down that way with that low of the address on there. Yeah, there.

0: Columbia, U.S. claims they don't have any account down there where they have the address on there. Prove they have gas there.
1: But now I'm still in single digits right now with the CO.

0: We do have gas service inside the apartment. Yeah, there's somebody that don't have any accounts for that address.
1: Yes, it is. Columbia Gas has been here several times with us in the past.
0: Not to receive that rate.

Nissan on 9 Police Fire, Medic 2, 8 Town Street, and South 4th Street, injured from assault. Medic 2, 8 Town Street, and South 4th Street, injured from assault. Nissan on 9 Police Fire.

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Hi, cross of Vernon Road and South Roosevelt Avenue, Magic 15, Engine 15, 2600 East Main Street, Apartment 105. Difficulty breathing. High. Respond on 9 EMS 1.

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2: Marlins Lane, ladder 23, 3223, Marion Place, Pyrrhonoxide, respond on 10 Bravo.

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1: I just read now, we can't do it long enough.

2200 Walford Lane, apartment 203, in person, cross of Walford Street, and 2200 Walford Lane, apartment 203, in person, respond on 9 EMS 1.

Banner Hall, 1100 North High Street, in person. Respond on 9 EMS 1. Respond on 9 EMS 1. Medic 25, Standard Hall, 1100 North High Street, Francis Aurelius, cross of West 3rd Avenue and West 4th Avenue. Medic 25, Standard Hall, 1100 North High Street, Francis Aurelius. Respond on 9 EMS 1.

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1: Concerned if you're still calling in. We're trying to get to the apartment building. We can't get into the lobby. I really don't want to wait for the whole truck, but does every engine, they all have an Oshkosh key? Can we get an engine dispatched to 12 West Gay Street downtown? I'm assuming it's probably the ones or twos area. Right at the intersection of High and Gay, we really need to get into this building here.
2: Yeah, on the way.
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Medic 181. 3322 Trayden Drive. Injured from assault. Cross off Growth Point and Dead End. Medic 181. 3322 Trayden Drive. Injured from assault. Respond on 9 Police Fire.

engine 142 and 135 northbound port, personal assist, engine 142 and 135 northbound port, personal assist, cross street, dead end, and northbound drive. Respond on next ELS 1, 152 hours.

cross all, cross of, on point, and dead end. Annex 4, 3322, train, live. Injured from assault. 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

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Report of a fire. Engine 5. Engine 23. Engine 35. Ladder 5. Ladder 23. Medic 5. 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Battalion 6. Battalion 1. Cross of Laramie Hills Drive and San Diego Cross. 5487 San Gabriel Drive. Report of a fire. Engine 5. Engine 23. Engine 35. Ladder 5. Ladder 23. Medic 5. Rescue 4. Battalion 6. Battalion 1. Respond on Battalion 6 IC. Operate on Battalion 6 Fireground.

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0: Can you send a message this way for Andrea?
1: You're garbled a little bit. Did you say non-emergency?
0: Yeah, non-emergency.
1: Message received.

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Medic 71, 1600, West Lane Avenue, The Lane Apartments, ill person. Medic 71, 1600, West Lane Avenue, The Lane Apartments, ill person, cross street of Wellesley Drive, respond on Northwest EMS 1.

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Medic 101, 890 Hartford Street, medical assist. Cross Street of Hartford Court, respond on Northwest EMS 1.

We fired on 9 ELS 1, Manic 19, Wesley Glen Retirement Community, 5155 North High Street, Apartment 501, injured in fall, cross of Greencrest Drive and Fenway Road, Manic 19, Wesley Glen Retirement Community, 5155 North High Street, Apartment 501, injured in fall, respond on 9 EMS 1. Respond on 9X station. Medic 23, engine 183, ramp from I-70 eastbound to Bryce Bow northbound ramp. Vehicle accident. Medic 23, engine 183, ramp from I-70 eastbound to Bryce Bow northbound ramp. Vehicle accident. Respond on 9X station.

0: 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Difficulty breathing high.
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Cross of Mario Lane and Helen Rose Lane, Medic 29, 5143, Magnolia Blossom Boulevard, ill person. Respond on 9ERS1.

East Jenkins Avenue and Carson Avenue. Vehicle accident. Medic 14. Engine 14. East Jenkins Avenue and Carson Avenue. Vehicle accident. 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

0: I'm just down in Columbus. 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
1: It's an AEP allocation. This vehicle took off a whole entire pole. I'm looking, I don't see a number because it's split in half, but it's right in front of the firehouse here. It's dangling. I'll get AEP.

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Respond 9 EMS 1.

respond on 9 EMS 1, Manic 806, engine 6, 2050, northbound port, difficulty breathing high, cross off dead end, and northbound boulevard, Manic 806, engine 6, 2050, northbound port, difficulty breathing high, respond on 9 EMS 1.

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Medic 10, West Broad Street and Hayden Avenue, ill person. Respond on 9 EMS 1.

Medic, 817, 402 Midland Avenue, abdominal pain, cross of Sullivan Avenue and Hope Place. Medic, 817, 402 Midland Avenue, abdominal pain, respond on 9 EMS 1.

118 Enfield Avenue, Cascade Heights, cross of South 4th Street and South 5th Street. Medic 22, engine 22, 118 Enfield Avenue, Cascade Heights. Respond on 9 EMS 1.

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Respond on 9 EMS 1.

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Difficulty breathing high, top of Leesburg Court West and Leesburg Court East. Medic 192, Engine 192, 4368, Leesburg Court North. Difficulty right high, respond on 9 EMF 1.

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East Whittier Street and East Martha Street, May 15, 1155, Fairwood Avenue, Chesapeake, on 9 EMS 1.

Pincher Lane, apartment 306, Outflyer, respond on 10 Bravo.

5885 Beecroft Road, apartment 207, in person, cross off east of the Grandale Road and Avenue that hold door, medic 6, 5885 Beecroft Road, apartment 207, in person, respond at 9 ELS 1. Respond on 9 EMS 1, Medic 7, Engine 7, Kroger, 1350 North High Street, unconscious person, cross of Clark Place and King Avenue, Medic 7, Engine 7, Kroger, 1350 North High Street, unconscious person, respond on 9 EMS 1.

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Cross of Smoky Row Road and Oldsbury Place. 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Respond on 9 MS 1.

respond on 9 EMS 1, Medic 173, 284 Colton Road, ill person, cross of South 6th Street and South 8th Street, Medic 173, 254 Colton Road, ill person, respond on 9 EMS 1.

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Medic 3, Engine 22, EMS 11, 3033, Markham Road, pedestrian struck, respond on 9 EMS 1.

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Medic 20, Engine 20, Johnstown Road and North Tasty Avenue, unconscious person. 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

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Respond on 9 EMS 1, Medic 29, Engine 29, New Albany Rehabilitation Center, 5691 Thompson Road, unconscious person, cross of Albany Chase and Sedgwick Road, Medic 29, Engine 29, New Albany Rehabilitation Center, 5691 Thompson Road, unconscious person, respond on 9 EMS 1.

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0: Copy, sir. 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
1: Hey, yes, sir. 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

Medic 81, Rescue 81, 3700, Sturbridge Court, Ashford at Sturbridge, difficulty breathing. Medic 81, Rescue 81, 3700, Sturbridge Court, Ashford at Sturbridge, difficulty breathing, respond on Northwest EMS 1.

0: 1, Manic 12, 1177, Judges Lace, Apartment B, Abdominal Pain, Cross of Dead End, and Charmhurst, Maine, Medic 12, 1177, George's Lake, Apartment B, Abdominal Pain, Eastern on 9 EMS 1.
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Medic 151, 3540 East Main Street, Apartment 209, Ill Person. Cross Street, Maplewood Avenue, and Barnett Road. We stop on next 8 minutes 1 for 34 hours.

Nikon on 9 EMF 1, Medic 10, CFD 10, 1080, West Broad Street, Ilkerson, cross of South Cypress Avenue and Dakota Avenue. Medic 10, CFD 10, 1080, West Broad Street, Ilkerson. Respond on 9 ES 1.

Time on IGMS 1, Medic 16, 2164 Albert Avenue, Apartment 2D, Ilkerson, off of Westerville Road and Bauman Avenue, Medic 16, 2164 Albert Avenue, Apartment 2D, Ilkerson. Respond on 9 EMS 1.

0: Medic 101, Rescue 101, 971, Warning Street, difficulty breathing. Medic 101, Rescue 101, 971, Morning Street, difficulty breathing, cross street of East Clearview Avenue, respond on Northwest EMS 1.
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of Painter Hall, cross of Floral Avenue and Loudon Avenue, Marriage 17, Engine 17, 81 South Oakley Avenue, Chest Pain High, respond on 9 ENS 1.

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Manic 152-4429 East Main Street, Ill Prison. Cross Street, Ross Road, and Bernard Road. Respond on Mech EMS 1-500 hours.

2424 Cleveland Avenue, apartment 105, abdominal pain, cross of Briarwood Avenue and Myrtle Avenue. Edit 2424 Cleveland Avenue, apartment 105, abdominal pain. Respond on not EMS 1.

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Whispering Oaks Apartments. 4314 Dresden Street. 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

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Medic 91, Squad 92, Rescue 91, Battalion 91, 6430, Post Road, Convalarian at Indian Run, CPR in progress. Respond on Northwest EMS 1.

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of East River Road and East Como Avenue, Vedic 16, Engine 16, 2876, Atwood Terrace, Apartment B, unconscious person. Respond on 9 EMS 1.

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Engine 112 on a outside gas link, South Spring Road and South Hempstead Road on Dispatch 543.

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Crash fire. Cross of Northfield Street and North Mill Street. Engine 10, 554, not street. Crash fire. 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

0: going to be in the area here. I'm assuming this is a walker that calls.
1: Yes, they're just following the stroller in the area.

Respond at 10 Bravo, ladder 5, 2, 82, 3, Drive, apartment 3A, carbon monoxide alarm, off of Westbourne Avenue, and Toll Lane, ladder 5, 2, 82, 3, Drive, apartment 3A, carbon monoxide alarm, respond on 10 Bravo.

Respond on 9 EMS 1. Medic 18. Engine 18. 2289 Craymore Place. Woman in labor. Cross of Republic Avenue. Medic 18. Engine 18. 2289 Craymore Place. Woman in labor. Respond on 9 EMS 1.

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Unconscious person. Engine 591, Medic 591, Battalion 591, 7733, Silver Springs Court, Northwest. Unconscious person. Cross off Silver Springs Street, Northwest. Respond on next EMS 1, 6, 12 hours.

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Bravo, engine 2, 1046 Years Avenue, trash fire, cross of 4th Street and East Crosses Street, engine 2, 1046 Years Avenue, trash fire, respond on 10 Bravo.

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Medic 81, AMSA, Parkway Lane, and Lyman Drive, behavioral emergency, respond on Northwest EMS 1.

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0: Oh, good, sir.

S16, T01, Ashlar Run Road, cardiac arrest, top of Abraham Woods Road and McNaughton Woods Bluff. Medic bus, Edwin 5, EMS 16, 1501, Ashlar Run Road, cardiac arrest, respond on 9 EMS 1.

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Ranger 112, 530 South Bay, room 215 West, Sugar Grove on the left coast. Ranger 112, 530 South Bay, room 215 West, Sugar Grove on the left coast. Someone must call dispatch 6

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I know you guys didn't get to call directly, but a neighbor just in this area, we're not finding anybody making themselves known, and we don't smell any smoke in the area, but we're still investigating a little bit further.

Recon on 9 extrication. Medic 33, engine 33. I-270 is found at I-71 north side. Vehicle accident. Medic 33, engine 33. I-270 is found at I-71 north side. Vehicle accident. 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

Rescue 101, Battalion 101, Ladder 33, 6555, Worthington Galena Road, Worthington PD, fire alarm. Rescue 101, Battalion 1, Ladder 33, 6555, Worthington Galena Road, Worthington PD, fire alarm, cross street of Crandall Drive, respond on Northwest Fire Ground 1.

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Respond on VAC EMS 1, 7, 14 hours.

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1: Going. All clear on the 360. Does have a walkout on Charlie. We'll be investigating.
0: Rapid 911 on the scene. You got two-story brick police department. Nothing showing. 360 is clear. Walk out on the Charlie side. You're investigating.
1: It's not being evacuated. You can cancel out of 33.
0: Fire message, sir. PD is on scene. They're not aware of exactly what's going on either.
2: They walked the building, nothing's going off. They never had any audibles or anything of that nature. They did work on the system yesterday. Contain it, tie us up.
1: I don't want North Western contain it. On a false, fire bench 101.
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2: McKinley Avenue, difficulty breathing, cross out McKinley Garage, path, and Grandview Avenue, medic 10, Coda Bus Garage, 1600 McKinley Avenue, difficulty breathing, respond on 9 ENS 1.

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Evanwood Drive, unconscious overdose, medic 61, engine 24, Morse Road and Evanwood Drive, unconscious overdose, respond on IEMS 1. Respond on 9EMS1, medic 26, 2680 Nest Rock Drive, injured in fall, cross of Roberts Road and Windmill Road, medic 26, 2680 Nest Rock Drive, injured in fall, respond on 9EMS1.

MAC-IC1, 935 Taylor Station Road, House Fire Alarm, Engine 5, Battalion 6, Cross of Kahana Parkway at Claygrass Road. 935 Taylor Station Road, Township Fire Alarm, Engine 5, Battalion 6, respond on 16 MAC IC1.

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We'll be investigating. 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

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I-35 Taylor Station Road, Engine 5 has situation contained. All units on scene and responding. 935 Taylor Station Road, Engine 5 has situation contained. 728.

0: 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Medic 593-133-70 Wellesley Drive, Northwest. Injured in fall. Cross Street, Needham Place, Northwest, and Berkshire Street, Northwest. Respond on Met EMS 1, 731 hours.
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0: 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Rescue 592-133-70 Wellesley Drive, Northwest, injured in fall. Cross Street, Needham Place, Northwest, and Berkshire Street, Northwest. Respond on next year, 743 hours.
1: Rescue 81, Ladder 81, Italian 80, Fleet Road, and Cemetery Road. Auto accident. Respond on Northwest EMS 2.

0: and East Tompkins Street, Intercurtain, Medic 13, North 4th Street, and East Tompkins Street, Intercurtain.
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respond at flight EMS 1, medic 25, engine 1, EMS 13, Neal Avenue and Miles Avenue, pedestrian struck, medic 35, engine 1, EMS 13, Neal Avenue and Miles Avenue, pedestrian struck, respond at 9 EMS 1.

0: Northwest, the 1080's on scene. Looks like two vehicles. Got one with minor damage. Looks like everyone's out. Be out investigating. Chief Lance will have mid lane command. You can cancel ladder 81.
1: 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You got two vehicles, one with minor damage. Everyone appears out. 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

0: Brinton Elementary, 775 Long Road, fire alarm commercial, engine 591, rescue 592, Italian 591, Cross Street, Diary Road, North and Pearl, Maine. Respond on net IC1. Operate on net fire ground 1. 7:48 hours.
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0: Med 83, Rescue 81, 5106, Highland Meadows Drive, ill person. Med 83, Rescue 81, 5106, Highland Meadows Drive, ill person, cross street of Harvest Meadow Road, respond on Northwest EMS 1.
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6, Wabash Court West, pedestrian struck, cross of Wabash Court South and Garnet Place. 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

0: primary for.
1: Yeah, as much for that wrong, you can't litigate their payment.
0: That's interesting.
2: Almost rescue fours on the scene. We've got multiple vehicles, one on the stop.
0: We'll be investigating.
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0: He knows I'm feeling well. I appreciate every call and seizure. He's got cancer. I'm scared.
1: Medical City, thank you very much.
2: Route 19735, log air, attention 591, that situation contained. Units arriving on scene, 775 Long Road, engine 591, has situation contained, 754.

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4300 Indianola Avenue, fire alarm, engine 24, ladder 24, cross of Easter Place and East Dominion Boulevard, 4300 Indianola Avenue, fire alarm, engine 24, ladder 24, respond on 10 Alpha,

0: from last year. 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
2: 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Medic 19, Ridgeview Middle School, 4241, Rudy Road, Caesar. Respond at 9 EMS 1.

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0: 15, engine 51, medic 51, EMS 15, RF 10, battalion 5, I-6 eastbound at mile marker 2, auto accident, possible entrapment. Respond on battalion 5 IC, operate on battalion 5 fire ground.
1: Unit will be coming on duty and currently all hospitals are open at this time. Once again, we thank you for your service and for carrying on the legacies of those that we lost on 9/11. Remember them and we are grateful for you. Never forget, time is 0800 hours. Have a great day and be safe.
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respond on Battalion 5 IC, operate on Battalion 5 fire ground. Engine 10, medic 10, I-670 eastbound at mile marker 2, auto accident, possible entrapment. Engine 10, medic 10, I-670 eastbound at mile marker 2, auto accident, possible entrapment. Respond on Battalion 5 IC, operate on Battalion 5 fire ground.

0: is going to be me. So we're getting calls from CPD up here wanting to know if they're going to be needed out there, if this is if the pedestrian struck or if it was intentional.
1: Once they were in Mount Carmel East, but they want to follow up.
0: Message received, sir. Thank you.

Houston are 9 ELS 1, Medic 4, 4355 Colleton Row, Verbal, ill person, cross of E right road, Medic 4, 4355 Colleton Row, Verbal, ill person, respond at 9 ELS 1.

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Respond on next EMS 1 805 hours.

0: 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Medic 806, 3104, Prosperity Lane, Abdominal Pain, respond on 9 EMS 1.
1: Everyone appears to be out. 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
2: 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You have multiple vehicles. Everybody appears to be out. You're investigating 807.

0: 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Yes, they have a system.
1: 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Rescue 17, EMS 15, you can cancel. 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

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Engine Ladder Battalion 111, Engine 113, 96 West Home Street, Civil War Hall, on a fire alarm. 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

0: just a very funny story. Long story. Nothing's coming. Nothing has been evacuated. We're going to meet with Outer Bound PD.
1: Panel 11, seeing 3-story door, nothing showing. Quickly evacuated. We'll be meeting with PD. 820.
0: And I'll have commands on the east side of the
1: 821.

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Medic 101, Rescue 101, 870, High Street, head injury, cross street of East Stafford Avenue, respond on Northwest EMS 1.

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Engine 2, East Main Street and South 3rd Street. 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

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Manic 21. Engine 21. Fittimore Elementary School. 3281 Mayfair Park Place. Heft Payne High. Cross of Mayfair Boulevard and Southampton Road. Manic 21. Engine 21. Fittimore Elementary School. 3281 Mayfair Park Place. Heft Payne High. Respond on 9 EMS 1.

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Respond on 9 EMS 1, engine 28, men's warehouse, 3862 Morse Road, person found signal up, cross up Morse Crossing and Silver Road, engine 28, men's warehouse, 3862 Morse Road, person down signal X. Respond on 9 EMS 1.

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Theater. 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Medic 15, CVS, 3100 Cleveland Avenue, ill person. Cross of East Kenworth Road and Oakland Park Avenue. Medic 16, CVS, 3100 Cleveland Avenue, ill person. Respond on 9 ENS 1.

0: 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Two of them are en route.
1: I got one right now. Thank you, sir.
2: Elementary School, 579 East Markison Avenue, is in person, cross of South 17th Street and Ann Street, Medic 14, Medic Park Elementary School, 579 East Markison Avenue, is in person, respond on 9 EMS 1.

We found on 9 EMS 1, engine 15, 2202, Brighton Road, personal of this single X, cross of South Parkview Avenue and South Columbia Avenue, engine 15, 2202, Brighton Road, personal assist, single X, defined on 9 EMS 1. Respond on 9 EMS 1, medic 61, and warehouse, 3862 Morse Road, Cedar, cross of Morse Road. And Delta Road, Medic 61, Men's Warehouse, 3862 Morse Road, Caesar, respond on 9 EMS 1.

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0: 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Medic 133, Wolf Run Drive, unconscious person. House of Big Sky Court, respond on line EMS 1, 848 hours.
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0: turn on 9 police fire. Medic 15, EMS 14, 700 Millie Avenue, attempt stage near scene, off of Blueberry Street and Kent Street. Medic 15, EMS 14, 700 Millie Avenue, attempt stage near scene, respond on 9 police fire.
1: Water's in some working area at Martin Road. Between Martin Place and Braxmer Road is going to be closed until approximately 1500 hours. Once again, Martin Road is closed between Martin Place and Braxmer Road due to Columbus Water doing some work out there. There will also be some pressure reduction in that area also. Air All Northwest, 854.

MS 1, Medic 12, Engine 12, 841, Kingsford Road, Apartment B, Chesapeake, cross of Briggs Road and Eaton Road. Medic 12, Engine 12, 841, Kingsford Road, Apartment D, Chesapeake, respond on 9 EMS 1.

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Medic 31, engine 31, 12, 18, caraway place. Difficulty breathing high, respond at 9 EMS 1.

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1: Yeah, this officer is the dermatologist. 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

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Respond on 9ENS1.

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1: 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Cross of Zephyr's square and left 6 drive. Medic 23, engine 23, 55, 29, Zephyr's drive. 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Respond on 9 ELS 1.

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Medic 81, 5353, Mooring Drive, injured person, cross street of Grant Street, respond on Northwest EMS 1.

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89 Edison Avenue, personnel, signal X, cross off West Greenwood Avenue and West Bridge Avenue, engine 7, Thompson Rec, 1189 Edison Avenue, personnel, signal X, respond on 9 EMS 1. Respond on 9 EMS 1, engine 12. In Boulevard and Vandenberg Avenue, person down, signal X, engine 12. In Boulevard and Vandenberg Avenue, person down, signal X, respond on 9 ES 1. Respond on 9 EMS 1, engine 5, 5551 Counting Way, injured person. Cross off Nell Dixie Road and Gloucester Way, engine 5, 5551 Counting Way, injured person, respond on 9 EMS 1.

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by EMS 1, engine 13, EMS 16, 26, 70 feet, possible VOA, cross of Alcala Avenue and Palomo Avenue, engine 13, EMS 13, 26, 11, Pontiac Street, possible VOA, refund on 9 EMS 1.

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1: C, Caesar, cross of Brown Road and F Street, Medic 3, 1410 Stimmel Road, Apartment 1C, Caesar, respond on 9 EMS 1.

and East Capitol Street. Personnel signal at Medic 2, South Washington Avenue and East Capitol Street. Personnel signal at respond on 9 ELS 1. Unconscious person. Medic 161. Sim 11. Battalion 161. 255 Estates Lane. Unconscious person. Cross Street, Barron Court, and Norman Lane. Respond on next EMS 1. 9, 18 hours.

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Respond on 9 EMS 1, engine 32, medic 823, 55, 10, right mode, injured in fall, cross of Solomon Avenue and 60 mode, engine 32, medic 823. 55, 10, Ebright Road. Injured in fall. Respond on 9 EMS 1.

the on of 9-1, Debit 10, 1758 West Mound Street, personnel signal at cross of Markham Avenue and Townsend Avenue, Medic 10, 1778 West Mound Street, personnel signal at Respond on 9-1.

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Engine 22. 1500 Hall Road. Flash fire. Cross off ramp from Hall Road to State Route 104 westbound ramp and dead end. Engine 22. 1500 Hall Road. Fire. Respond on 10 Bravo.

0: Alpha, 600 South Wheatland Avenue, fire alarm, engine 17, ladder, golf, cross off Springlock Avenue and Shepherd Avenue, 600 South Wheatland Avenue, fire alarm, engine 17, ladder, golf, respond on 10 Alpha. Respond on 9 EMS 1, engine 3, 1447 Hamel Road, apartment 1C, Caesar, cross of Brown Road and Street, engine 3, 1447 Hamel Road, apartment 1C, Caesar, respond on 9 EMS 1.
1: On a checkup.

231, 6214 Norton Road, caught up in Road and Lewis Drive, at a medic run, in front of Southwest BFS, medic 231, 5224 Norton Road. Of Lewin Road and Lewis Drive, Elbow Medic Run, we saw our Lewis EMS.

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Respond on Zach EMS 1, 9:36 hours.

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Ill person. Medic 592-8511 Refugee Road, Northwest. Ill person. Cross Street, Milner, Hope, Northwest, and Village Way, Northwest. Respond on next EMS 1, 937 hours.

9 EMS 1, Medic 12, Ridgegate Elementary School, 3850 Sullivan Avenue, Conscious Overdose, cross of Holly Hill Drive and Turnstead Lane, Medic 12, Ridgegate Elementary School, 3850 Sullivan Avenue, Conscious Overdose, respond on 9 EMS 1. Respond on 9 ELS 1, Engine 14, Carson Avenue and 8 Marson Avenue. 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Respond on 9 ELS 1, Medic 823. 5510 E-Drive Road, Personal Assist, Signal F, cross of Sullivan Avenue and 60 Road, Medic 833-5510 E-Drive Road, Personal Assist, Signal F, respond on 9 EMS 1.

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Medic 83 4787, Fremont Club Drive, Darby Glen Nursing and Rehab, ill person, cross street of Davidson Road, respond on Northwest EMS 1.

0: We're going to find anything in the area. 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
1: Hillcrest Avenue, carbon monoxide poisoning, small, engine 172, ladder 22, medic 173, respond on 9 EMS 1,

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0: 22, due to the advice, this has been contacted. Owner wants an officer there. Apparently the gate has been chained open after it has been rammed through.
1: And it's 22, copy. You know, we're obviously we're trying to check it out.

EMS 2I670 westbound. Vehicle fire. Rescue 134. I-670 westbound. Vehicle fire. Rescue 134. Cross of ramp. I-670 westbound to airport. Shelter. Ramp. Respond as rec EMS 2. 951 hours.

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1: And Frank Cole Drive, and 31, Medic 31, 3746, down to South Lane, injured person, be found on 9 EMS 1.

Grove, Medic 1, Engine 20, 3013, East 6th Avenue, unconscious overdose, respond on 9 EMS 1.

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0: Yeah, on 667 in both directions, out of the airport, 5-0, go back in service.
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2: 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Engine 2, ladder 2, respond on 10 Alpha.

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One, Medic 25, 1340, England Avenue, abdominal pain, off of Avondale Avenue and Hope Avenue. Medic 25, 1340, England Avenue, abdominal pain. We found a 9 EMS 1.

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1: From the complex that has not been evacuated, nothing showing, you've been investigating 10 or 9.

Okay. Ellos son los

Darkpool, 1270 Brentnell Avenue. Difficulty breathing, high. Redward Avenue and Penrose Drive. Medic 18, engine 20. Darkpool, 1270 Brentnell Avenue. Difficulty breathing, high. Respond on 9 EMS 1.

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1: One 12, 55 was Shrog Kroger on Anderson Ball. 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

for. 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So it's probably be in Lunchville, but it's not going to be in Columbus next year out.

Rescue 17, ENS 13, RS 10, SO 2, Battalion 1, Tuesday, 1751 East Lawn Street, 2 and Brunson Avenue, Engine 8, Ladder 15, Medic 15, Rescue 3, Rescue 17, EMS 13, RS 10, SO 2, Battalion 1, Tuesday, 1751 East Long Street. Jumper attempt. Respond on Battalion 1 IC. Operate on Battalion 1 fire ground. Respond on 9 EMS 1. Medic 3. 2372 Creekview Place. 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House of Grocery Court and Tranquility Court. 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Head injury. Respond on 9 EMS 1. Respond on 9 EMS 1. Medic 25. 1424 Japanese Avenue. Ill person. Top of Mustard Road and Dead End. Medic 25. 1424 Japanese Avenue. Ill person. Respond on 9 EMS 1.

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Medic 32, Kroger, 6095, Gender Road, injured person, respond on IEMS 1.

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Letter 91, 630, Post Road, unconscious person. Letter 91, 6430, Post Road, unconscious person.

1, Medic 181, Roseport Madison Cruiser XL, 4500 South Hamilton Road, Ilkerson, Prop of Firehouse Lane and Director Boulevard, Medic 181, Roseport Madison Cruiser XL, 4500 South Hamilton Road, Ilkerson, respond on 9 EMS 1.

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Fire alarm commercial. 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Engine 151. Battalion 151. 401 North Ewing Road. 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Engine 151. Battalion 151. 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

0: can't send me a dissenting agent.
1: DSCC called about this fire alarm, then called back after I saw the assignment and said, just set an engine. 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Message received, sir.
2: Yes, sir. Captain 154 is on scene, ladder 154. 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I have units on scene. 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

0: 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Flutie King, 6539 East Broad Street. Vehicle accident. Response on 9 extrications. Response 10 Bravo, Battelle Park, 25 Marconi Boulevard, smoke or odor investigation outside, engine 1, cross of West Long Street and West Broad Street, Battelle Park, 25 Marconi Boulevard, smoke or odor investigation outside, engine 1, respond on 10 Bravo. Respond on 9 EMS 1, Medic 33, on 15 Hutchinson Avenue, room 307, injured in fall, off of Vintage Drive and Highcross Boulevard, Medic 33, 115 Hutchinson Avenue, room 307, injured in fall, respond on 9 EMS 1. Respond on 9 EMS 1, Medic 11, 4895 Olentangy River Road, ill person, cross of Knightsbridge Boulevard and Bakeford. 4895 Olentangy River Road, ill person, respond on 9 EMS 1. Respond on 9 EMS 1. Medic 12, engine 12, 1014 Hardesty Place West, difficulty breathing high, cross of Symington Avenue and Hardesty Drive North. Medic 12, engine 12, 1014 Hardesty Place West, difficulty breathing high, respond on 9 EMS 1. Respond on 9 EMS 1. Medic 141, engine 20, 7581 Windover Place, chest pain high, cross of Paystyle Drive and Rayburn Drive. Medic 141, engine 20, 7581 Windover Place, chest pain high, respond 9 EMS 1.
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0: Respond on 9 EMS 1, engine 33, EMS 12, 115 Hutchinson Avenue, room 307, cardiac arrest, cross of Vantage Drive and Highcross Boulevard, engine 33, EMS 12, 115 Hutchinson Avenue, room 307, cardiac arrest, respond on 9 EMS 1. Respond on 9 EMS 1, Medic 806, Engine 6, 5336 Ambleside Drive, Apartment A, difficulty breathing high, cross of Drysdale Square North and Hildale Square South. Medic 806, Engine 6, 5336 Ambleside Drive, Apartment A, difficulty breathing high, respond on 9 EMS 1.

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Cross of Eastern Loop, West and Eastern Square Place. 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Fires run. 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Respond on 9 EMS 1. Medic 4. Madison Township Police. 4567 Madison Lane. Injured person. Cross of Dead End and Firehouse Lane. Medic 4. Madison Township Police. 4567 Madison Lane. Injured person. Respond on 9 EMS 1. Respond on 10 Bravo. Engine 31. 3575 Lost Gas Drive. 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

0: 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We're going to be on scene staging for BPD bike class. The address for that is 2609 McKinley Avenue, Columbus, Ohio. It's right across the street from BPD's Academy. We're just mathematics for their bike class.
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Respond on 9 EMS 1. Medic 34, Engine 11, 2242, Victoria Park Drive, unconscious person. Cross of Victoria Park Court and Applehawk Drive. Medic 34, Engine 11, 2242, Victoria Park Drive, unconscious person. Respond on 9 EMS 1. Respond on 9 EMS 1, Engine 15, East Ramp from Livingston Avenue to I-70 westbound ramp. Person down, signal X, cross of East Livingston Avenue and I-70 westbound. Engine 15, East Ramp from Livingston Avenue to I-70 westbound ramp. Person down, signal X, respond on 9 EMS 1.

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01 Shanghai Boulevard. For over investigation outside, engine 34, cross off Terry Drive and Kilbannon Way, 5701 Shanghai Boulevard. Smoke or odor investigation outside, engine 34, return on 10 Bravo.

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Respond on net EMS 1 1102 hours.

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1: Thanks, guys. 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
0: Yeah. 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

difficulty breathing high. Cross of North Meadows Boulevard and ramp from State Route 161 to I-71 southbound ramp. Medic 6, NN 6, N09 East Dublin Landale Road. Apartment 324. Difficulty breathing high. Respond on 9 ES 1.

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Medic 131, 187 Landover Road, ill person. Cross of Thornhill Place. Respond on VET EMS 1, 1109 hours.

0: be found on 9ELS1, Medic 22, 1798 Mile Avenue, injured in fall, part of Hanner Avenue and Matthews Avenue, Medic 22, 1798 Mile Avenue, injured in fall, we found on 9ELS1.
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Medic 2, 545 Stimmel Road, back pain. Respond on 9 EMS 1.

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Person, cross of Capitol View Drive and Bolivar Street, Medic 8, Mount Vernon Plaza Apartment, 1035 Atchison Street, ill person, respond on 9 EMS 1.

0: Coastal fire alarm. Respond on southwest fire ground 1. Engine 241. Ladder 24. Engine 243. 5193 West Broad Street. Front of Morton Road and Franklin Alley. I'm still here above. Respond on southwest fire ground 1.
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0: 83, engine 83, 4024, green turn plane, troop, building L, ill diabetic. Medic 83, engine 83, 4024, green turn plane, troop, building L, ill diabetic, respond on northwest ENS 1.
1: On Wicklow Road, Ilferson. Respond on 9 EMS 1.

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Respond on 9 EMS 1, Medic 33, 80 Antelope Way, apartment 1A, abdominal pain, cross of Caribou Trail and Northwoods Boulevard. 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Respond on 9 EMS 1.

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Person, Cross Street, Ruvosa Avenue, and Rosedale Avenue. Respond on next EMS 1, 11:29 hours.

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Circle K, 3739 Plain Creek Drive. Allergic reaction, cause of Business Park Drive and North Wilson Road. May 26th. Circle K, 3749 Twin Creek Drive. Allergic reaction, respond on 9 ES 1.

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Respond on 9 EMS 1. Respond on 9 EMS 1. Medic 5, 6325 Canterbury Crest Lane, Ill Prison, cross of Bloomsbury Drive and Blossom Boulevard. Medic 5, 6325 Canterbury Crest Lane, Ill Prison. Respond on 9 EMS 1. Respond on 9 EMS 1. Medic 19. 8450 Sawmill Road, fracture, cross of Sawmill Reserve Drive and Sawmill Parkway. Medic 19. 8450 Sawmill Road, fracture. Respond on 9 EMS 1. Respond on 9 EMS 1. Medic 17, Review 17, Wheatland Crossing Senior Housing, 216 North Wheatland Avenue, Apartment 105, Difficulty Breathing, High, cross of Steel Avenue and Glenview Boulevard. Medic 17, Review 17, Wheatland Crossing Senior Housing, 216 North Wheatland Avenue, Apartment 105, Difficulty Breathing, High, respond on 9 EMS 1. Respond on 9 EMS 1. Medic 8, 15, Engine 15, Stroke 1, 1751 Alum Creek Drive, Apartment SUI, Stroke, cross of Corvair Boulevard and Integrity Drive South. Medic 8, 15, Engine 15, Stroke 1, 1751 Alum Creek Drive, Apartment SUI, Stroke. Respond on 9 EMS 1. EMS 1, Engine 27, 8450 Sawmill Road, fracture, cross of Sawmill Reserve Drive and Sawmill Parkway. Engine 27, 8450 Sawmill Road, fracture, respond on 9 EMS 1. Respond on 9 EMS 1. Medic 16, Engine 15, 3800 Walmart Drive, Chespay High, cross of Coronet Drive and Payette Drive. 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Respond on 9 EMS 1.

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1: Of Gavin Lee Way and Macaulay Court, ERS 12, 5283, Ruston Road, Diabetic Emergency, respond on 9 EMS 1. 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

MS1, engine 11, 52, 83, Ruston Road, diabetic emergency, cross of Gavinley Way and Macaulay Court, engine 11, 52, 83, Ruston Road, diabetic emergency, respond on 9 EMS1. Respond on 9 EMS1, medic 15, rescue 4, Heritage House, 1151 College Avenue, room 83, unconscious person, cross of Euclair Avenue and South Passingham Road, medic 15, rescue 4, Heritage House, 1151 College Avenue, room 83, unconscious person, respond on 9 EMS1.

0: 17 and 11.
1: Landville Road and North Ramp from Hamilton Road to State Route 161 eastbound ramp. Medic 29. Outpatient care New Albany. 6100 North Hamilton Road. Allergic reaction. Respond on 9 EMS 1. Respond on 9 EMS 1. Medic 24. Engine 24. 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

respond on 9 EMS 1, medic 890, engine 2, 14 McDowell Street, room 6, chest pain high, cross of West State Street and West Broad Street, medic 890, engine 2, 14 McDowell Street, room 6, chest pain high, respond on 9 EMS 1. Respond on 9 EMS 1, medic 25, Morehouse Medical Plaza, 2050 Kenny Road, floor 4PH, L person, cross of Kenny Road and Woody Hayes Live, medic 25, Morehouse Medical Plaza, 2050 Kenny Road, floor 4PH, L person, respond on 9 EMS 1.

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Respond on 90 EMS. Respond on 9 EMS 1. Medic 7. Zion High. 1778 North High Street. Seizure. Cross of East 12th Avenue and East 14th Avenue. Medic 7. Zion High. 1728 North High Street. Seizure. Respond on 9 EMS 1.

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0: 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Respond on Rec EMS 1. 12, 17 hours.
1: Person, respond on 9 EMS 1. Respond on 9 EMS 1, engine 15, Dollar General, 1500 East Livingston Avenue, person down, signal X, cross off Lily Avenue and Berkeley Road, engine 15, Dollar General, 1500 East Livingston Avenue, person down, signal X, respond on 9 EMS 1.

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2: 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Respond on 9 EMS 1, Medic 14, Engine 14, 1650 page code, difficulty breathing high, cross of Mountain Avenue and Panel Avenue, Medic 14, Engine 14, 1650 page road, difficulty breathing high, respond on 9 EMS 1. Respond on 9 EMS 1, Engine 18, 1404 East 17th Avenue, Medical Alarm, cross of Lewis Avenue and Villiers Boulevard, Engine 18, 1404 East 17th Avenue, Medical Alarm, respond on 9 EMS 1.

We found on 10 Bravo, Ladder 5, 6052 Pasquale Avenue, carbon monoxide alarm, cross of Lake Crossing Avenue and Lindwood Avenue, Ladder 5, 6052 Pasquale Avenue, carbon monoxide alarm. We found on 10 Bravo.

Overton, off of 8th Lane Avenue and West Winch Avenue, Medic 18, CVS 2160 North High Street. It person, we found on 9 EMS 4.

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Engine 19, cross of Denny Drive and Blackshire Drive, 5020 Gibbs Drive, smoke or odor investigation outside. Engine 19, respond on 10 Bravo. Respond on 9 EMS 1, engine 17, 269 Clarendon Avenue, apartment B, EMS eval signal F, cross of Fairfield Place and Perkins Street, engine 17, 269 Clarendon Avenue, apartment B, EMS eval signal F, respond on 9 EMS 1.

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and Floral Avenue, Medic 812, 196 Belvedere Avenue, Elberton, respond on 9PMS1. 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

0: We on SIC Worm operate on next fire ground ward. 1120 Fairway Boulevard. Report of a fire. Residence. Medic 152. 1120 Fairway Boulevard. Report of a fire. Residence. Medic 152. Cross Street, Gatehouse Drive, and Etna Road. Respond on Met IC 1. Operate on Met Fire Ground 1. 12:29 hours. Respond on Met IC 1. Operate on Met Fire Ground 1120 Fairway Boulevard. Report of a fire. Residence.
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2: 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Difficulty breathing high. Respond on 9 EMS 1. Respond on 9 EMS 1. 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Caesar, cross of Refugee Road and Southampton Road. Medic 4, Daymar College. 2745, Winchester Pike. Caesar, respond on 9 EMS 1.

0: 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Cell unit on scene responding 1120 Fairway Boulevard. 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

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Medic 20, Engine 20, 3210 Allegheny Avenue, Apartment 103, unconscious person. Respond on 9 EMS 1.

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0: 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Cross Street, Diley Road, North and Old Diley Road. 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

0: Next from the time 151. We had to shut the gas off. Could you have Columbia Gas respond when they're able to this address, please?
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in front of 9 EMS 1, and in 29, 45, 44, Andes Court, Hill Prison, cross of Sugarbush Boulevard, and Dead End, and in 29, 45, 44, Andes Court, Hill Prison, respond at 9 EMS 1.

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Engine 3, Ladder 2, cross of West Whittier Street and Dead End, Lock Garden, 512 Mayor Place. 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Engine 3, Ladder 2, Refund on 10 Alva,

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Difficulty breathing. Respond on 9 EMS 1. Respond on 9 EMS 1. Medic 5. 1086 Barbary Plain, ill person. Cross of Barbary Hollow and Chinaberry Drive. Medic 5. 1086 Barbary Lane, ill person. Respond on 9 EMS 1.

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1: 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Return on 9 EMS 1. Respond on 9 ELS 1, Medic 7, 2646 Indiola Avenue, Apartment 4, ill person, cross of Duncan Street and Arcadia Avenue, Medic 7, 2626 Indiola Avenue, Apartment 4, ill person, respond on 9 EMS 1.

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Medic 3, 129 Ziegler Avenue, Hemorrhage. Respond on 9 EMS 1.

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Engine 25, 28, 22, quarry point. 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
1: On the back. Medic E12. Yes, sir. A patient is on scene here. He would like a police officer to on location for the report. Okay, that's 1285 Woodbrook Lane. Black with the flashers on.
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1: Road, apartment B, smoke or odor investigation inside, engine 13, ladder 13, cross off Tulane Drive and North High Street, 38 West Tulane Road, apartment B, smoke or odor investigation inside, engine 13, ladder 13, respond on 10 Alpha. 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

0: they're going to try to dispatch a unit. They say within an hour. And I'll call here and call AP, and I'll let you know what they say as well, sir.
1: Golly, sir. We haven't seen anything, no arcing since we've been here, so we'll give you a few more minutes, and then we're going to clear it.
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Respond on next EMS 1, 1323 hours.

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Medic 95, squad 92, 310, Street Andrews Drive, difficulty breathing, respond at

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0: 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We're going to Children's. I'm not sure if it took or not.
1: 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It's got you in route, sir.
2: SU-3, South High Street and Westmoller Street. Difficulty breathing high. Medic 14, SU-3, South High Street and Westmoller Street. Difficulty breathing high. Respond on 9 EMS 1. Respond on 9 EMS 1. Medic 25, Engine 51. 1357 West 7th Avenue, chest pain high, cross of Grandview Avenue and dead end. Medic 25, engine 51, 1357 West 7th Avenue, chest pain high, respond on 9 EMS 1. Respond on 9 EMS 1. Medic 202. 1986 Candlenut Circle, injured in fall, cross of Hardy Parkway Street and dead end. Medic 202, 1986 Candlenut Circle, injured in fall, respond on 9 EMS 1. Respond on 9 EMS 1. Medic 11, 1358 Water Tower Drive. Injured in fall, cross of Smoky Row, Boat, and Watchstone Court. Medic 11, 1758 Outer Tower Drive. Injured in fall, respond on 9 EMS 1. Respond on 9 EMS 1. Medic 19, Bader Engineering, 1971 Neal Avenue. Injured in fall, cross of West 18th Avenue and Annie and John Glenn Avenue. Medic 19, Baker Engineering, 1971 Neal Avenue. Injured in fall, respond on 9 EMS 1.

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1: Street and East Spring Street, Medic 1, 159 North 18th Street, fracture, respond on 9 EMS 1. Respond on 9 EMS 1, Medic 4, engine 171, stroke 1, 4848 Aforia Avenue, stroke. 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

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Cross of Cedarcrest, Maine. Respond on 9 EMS 1, 1342 hours.

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2: 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We don't have anyone.
1: 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He's okay. He got to be canceled.

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1: Copy. We just found her.
0: That's received. We just found her patient.

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Refund on 9 EMS 1, Medic 6, Engine 6, 6952, Carl Road, Chet Bain High, cross of East Evelyn Randale Road and Alpine Drive, Medic 6, Engine 6, 5952, Carl Road, Chet Bain High, refund on 9 EMS 1.

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0: in regard to, sir? 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
1: I apologize. 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

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Respond on Deck EMS 1, 1401 hours.

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0: 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Respond on 9 EMS 1, Medic 7, Engine 55, Cannon Drive, and West 10th Avenue, unconscious person. Medic 7, Engine 25, Cannon Drive, and West 10th Avenue, unconscious person. Respond on 9 EMS 1.
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1: You go to follow 9 EMS, have them meet us in the alley.
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0: Letter 5, that line was right the busy signal, right the busy signal, sir.
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1: I heard

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1: That is 8128 Cherry Laurel. Got some trail hawk.
0: It's Cherry Laurel, sir. They just call back again. It's Cherry Laurel, sir. That's what they're at.
1: That's what they're at. We'll go to that address. Get an update the card.
0: Let's see. We'll update the card.
2: 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Off of Carpenter Ridge, medic 26, 534, Bishop Knight, back pain, respond on 9 EMS 1.

9 EMS 1, Medic 23, Engine 23, Eastward Manor Apartments, 4225 Maxway Avenue, Apartment 104, difficulty elevated high, cross off Kimberly Parkway East and Crossroads Center, Medic 23, Engine 23, Eastward Manor Apartments, 4225 Maxway Avenue, Apartment 104, difficulty breathing high, respond on 9 ELS 1. Respond on 9 ELS 1, Engine 22, 120 Moody Road, Personal Office, Signal F, cross of South High Street and South 6th Street, Engine 22. 120 Lumbee Road, Personal Assist, Signal X, respond on 9 ES. Respond on 10 Bravo, Engine 19, Lennon Road and X High Street, wires down, Engine 19, Lennon Road and North High Street, wires down, respond on 10 Bravo.

0: Bennett, 1-2-542 South Hamilton Road, Apartment 203, ill person. Medic 152-542 South Hamilton Road, Apartment 203, ill person. Cross Street, Chestnut Road, and K Avenue. Respond on VAC EMS 1. 14, 16 hours.
1: Respond on IELS 1, Medic 30, SU 11, 29, I-1, Greenwood Circle.
2: Difficulty breathing, high,
1: cross out, Stonehill Drain. Medic 30, SU 11, 29, I-1, Greenwood Circle.
2: Difficulty breathing, high,
1: respond on IELS 1,

TMS 151, Epic 154, 632 Russell Avenue, Stroke, EMS 151, Medic 154, 632 Westfall Avenue, Stroke, Cross Street, Rickenbacker Avenue, and Langley Avenue. Respond on next EMS 1, 14, 17 hours. EMS 151, Medic 154, 632 Westfall Avenue, Stroke, Medic 154. EMS 151, Medic 154, 632 Westfall Avenue, Stroke, Medic 154, Hall Street, Rickenbacker Avenue, and Langley Avenue. Respond on next EMS 1, 14, 17 hours.

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0: 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AEP took the tickets, sir. 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You don't need CPD out there, do you, sir?
1: Negative. Like I said, it's in the right of way in between the curb and the sidewalk. So it's nothing that nobody's going to drive into.
0: Okay, so yeah, there'll be a negative on CPD.

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817, 168 South Powell Avenue, Hemorrhage, cross of Olive Street and Palmetto Street. Medic 817, 168 South Powell Avenue, Hemorrhage. Respond on 9 EMS 1.

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Signal of this, signal X, off of Morrison Avenue and Airwood Avenue. Engine 15, 1728 Franklin Avenue. Personal assist, signal X. Respond on 9 ELS 1. Respond on 9 EMS 1. Medic 13, 1045 East Hudson Street. Diabetic emergency. Cross off Jefferson Avenue and McDuffie Road. Medic 13, 1045 East Hudson Street. Diabetic emergency. Respond on 9 EMS 1.

0: Respond on 9 EMS 1, Medic 31, 2859, Walnut Drive, Apartment 104, Ill Person, Cross of Dogwood Tree Way and Ellie Lane, Medic 31, 2859, Walnut Tree Drive, Apartment 104, Ill Person, respond on 9 EMS 1. Respond on 9 EMS 1, Medic 16, 950 East North Broadway, Apartment 30, Abdominal Pain, Cross of Maze Road and Iowa Street, Medic 16, 950 East North Broadway, Apartment 30, Abdominal Pain, respond on 9 EMS 1. Respond on 9 EMS 1. Medic 14, Engine 14, 1154 Lawrence Drive, difficulty breathing high, cross of Blackburn Road and Calvin Avenue. Medic 14, Engine 14, 1154 Lawrence Drive, difficulty breathing high, respond on 9 EMS 1. Respond on 9 EMS 1. Medic 22, Parsons Senior Center, 1854 South Washington Avenue, Apartment 310, Ill Person, off of Reeve Avenue and East Innes Avenue. Medic 22, Parsons Senior Center, 1854 South Washington Avenue, Apartment 310, Ill Person, respond on 9 EMS 1. Respond on 9 EMS, Medic 8, 245 North Grant Avenue, injured person, cross of McKee Alley and East Naughton Street, Medic 8, 245 North Grant Avenue, injured person, respond on 9 EMS 1. Respond on 9 EMS 1. Engine 31, EMS 15, 6264 Richard Drive, possible DOA, cross of OKE Drive and Bellinger Drive. Engine 31, EMS 15, 6264 Richard Drive, possible DOA, respond on 9 EMS 1.
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0: Respond on 9 EMS 1. 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Engine 16. Stroke 1. 1385 Aberdeen Avenue. Possible CDA. Cross of Medina Avenue and Ontario Street. Medic 18. Engine 16. Stroke 1. 1385 Aberdeen Avenue. Possible CDA. Respond on 9 EMS 1.

0: up around 15 minutes. Please mark verbal. Please mark verbal for the next 10 to 15 minutes. Chad, we'll be going down. Mark verbal. We'll let you know when it's back up and running. 4231. Thank you.
1: 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Engine 2, Dollar General, 1500 East Livingston Avenue, Personnel Signal X, respond on 9 EMS 1. Of Flanders Avenue and Curtis Avenue, advanced medic run, respond on Southwest EMS, engine 201-3622 Connor Street, cross off Lincoln Avenue and Curtis Avenue, advanced medic run, respond on Southwest EMS. Or 28th Marginal Avenue, difficulty breathing high, cross of Walsh Avenue and Sullivan Avenue, medic 10, engine 17, or 28th Lockholm Avenue, difficulty breathing high, respond on 9 EMS 1. Respond on 9 EMS 1, medic 61. 3521 Homestead Drive, Animal Bite, cross of Pauline Avenue and North Road, Medic 61, 3521 Homestead Drive, Animal Bite, respond on 9 EMS 1.

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Difficulty breathing hot. Cross of East Columbus Street and East Columbus Street. Medic 815, engine 15, 1025, Lockbourne Road. Difficulty breathing high. Respond on 9 EMS 1.

0: 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Commercial fire alarm. Respond at Southwest Fire Ground 1. Matter 202. Engine 204. Engine 202. Italian 202. 4017 Jackpot Road, Hampton Inn, cross off Kildare Drive and Stringham Road. Commercial fire alarm. Respond at Southwest Fire Ground 1.
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0: Pension Report and such. Jim got three stories. There's a does appear to be evacuated. Nothing showing. 360 is not complete. Swing will have to come in.
1: Engine 2 4 is on the 3 Hotel, not evacuated. Nothing showing. 360 is not complete, but command is getting out of the connection.

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He's breathing fine, not moving. He was just maybe advised CPD.

You plan on 9 extrications. Medic 8, engines 9, ramp from I-71 southbound to Main Street, ramp, vehicle accident. Medic 8, engines 9, ramp from I-71 southbound to Main Street, ramp, vehicle accident. Respond on 9 extrication.

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1: Engine 11, direction 441, ladder 111, medic 7, battalion 111, 374 East Park Street, inside gas leak. Engine 113, engine rescue 111, engine rescue 441, ladder 111, medic 7, battalion 111, 374 East Park Street, inside gas leak. Respond on Westerville Fire Ground 1, time out 1508.

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1: Class 1, Medic 28, LCPDD Early Childhood Education, 2879 Downtown Road, Apartment EAR, Injured Person, Cross of Shelter Road and Maryland Lane, Medic 28, SCBDD Early Childhood Education, 2879 Downtown Road, Apartment EAR, Injured Person, Respond on 9 EMS 1. Engine 15, 1465 East Livingston Avenue, person down, signal X, cross off Kelton Avenue and Lily Avenue. Engine 15, 1465 East Livingston Avenue, person down, signal X. Respond on 9 EMS 1, Medic 2. 1465 East Livingston Avenue, person now signal X, cross of Kelton Avenue and Lily Avenue. Medic 2, 1465 East Livingston Avenue, person now signal X, respond on 9 EMS 1.
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Respond on 9 EMS 1, Medic, 245 North Grant Avenue, Ilverton, cross of McKee Alley and 8 Notton Street, Medic 8, 235 North Grant Avenue, Ilverton. Respond on 9 EMS 1.

Responda 9 ES 1, Bank 20, 2086, Pepper Street, Ilderson, cross of Baylor Avenue and Pepper Court, Bank 20, 2086, Pepper Street, Ilderson. Respond at 9 ES 1. Respond on Italian 2 IC, operate on Italian 2 fire ground, 6216 Del World Court, report of a fire, engine 6, engine 61, engine 24, ladder 24, ladder 29, bank 806, rescue 16, Italian 2, Italian 3, cross of D Wood Drive, at dead end, 6216 Del World Court, report of a fire, engine 6. Engine 61, engine 24, ladder 24, ladder 29, medic 806, rescue 16, battalion 2, battalion 3, respond on battalion 2 IC, operate on battalion 2 fire ground. Respond on 9 police fire, medic 21. 3338 7th Avenue, Apartment 6, injured from assault, cross of Sterling Lane and East 6th Avenue, Medic 31, 3338 7th Avenue, Apartment 6, injured from assault, respond on 9 police fire. Respond on 9 EMS 1, Medic 17. 133 Eden Avenue, difficulty breathing, cross of West Broad Street and Irving Place, Medic 17, 133 Eden Avenue, difficulty breathing, respond on 9 ES 1.

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1: I'm up on the front floor. 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
1: Respond on 9AS1, Medic 17, Avenue and North High Street, ill person. Medic 17, Avenue and North High Street, ill person. Respond on 9AS1,

0: S Road, Medic 24, 3939, Carl Road, Medical Alarm, respond on 9 EMS 1.
1: Yes, we have an owner here, but it's probably more suited to the system on the meter. You can just tie up engine 113 for now.
2: 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West Rail Fire. Can't contain this.
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4: 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Will you advise them that we got them all to the Main Street ramp exit if they want to, if they're going to fly?

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0: 1, Medic 61, 3521 Homestead Drive, Animal Bite, cross of Pauline Avenue and Northridge Road, Medic 61, 3521 Homestead Drive, Animal Bite, respond on IEMS 1. IEMS 1, Medic 1, Kroger, 1350 North High Street, Elkerson, cross of Clark Place and King Avenue, Medic 1, Kroger, 1350 North High Street, Elkerson, respond on 9EMS 1. Respond on 9EMS 1, Medic 61. 1347 Cranwood Drive, Ilkerson, cross of Amelstock Drive and Devon Hill Road, Medic 61, 1347 Cranwood Drive, Ilkerson, respond on 9EMS 1.
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El Nico 2480 Rise Road. Altered vessel status. Medic 162. Cross of ramp run. Respawn on Mech EMS 1. 15-20 hours.

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Vehicle accident. Medic 14, Engine 1, East Long Street and North 11th Street. Vehicle accident. Refund at 9 expiration.

the font on IES 1, Medic 890, Engine 10, Ron Carmel Franklinman ER, 120 South Green Street, difficulty breathing high, cross of West Town Street, and left. Medic 890, Engine 10, Ron Carmel Franklinman ER, 120 South Green Street, difficulty breathing high, respond on 9 EMS 1.

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Respond on 9 EMS 1, engine 18, 1545 Arlington Avenue, injured in fall, cross of Breeden Street and Greenwich Street, engine 18, 1545 Arlington Avenue, injured in fall, respond on 9 EMS 1. Respond on 9 EMS 1. Medic 890, engine 10, North Carroll Franklinton ER, 120 South Green Street, difficulty breathing high, cross of West Town Street and West State Street. Medic 890, engine 10, North Carroll Franklinton ER, 120 South Green Street, difficulty breathing high, respond on 9 EMS 1.

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Respond on 9 EMS 1, Medic 818, 1635 Manchester Avenue, ill person, cross of Bremen Street and Greenwich Street, Medic 818, 1635 Manchester Avenue, ill person, respond on 9 EMS 1. Respond on 9 EMS 1. Engine 182, 6120 Murphy's Pond Road, personal assist, signal X, cross of Rice Road and dead end. Engine 182, 6120 Murphy's Pond Road, personal assist, signal X, respond on 9 EMS 1.

0: 21's on scene, making contact with CPD. Looks like we have a boat against the far bank. Be investigated.
1: Battalion 181, you're on the scene with police. Investigated.
2: Center, 2200 North Road, personnel and signal at cross of North Pan Boulevard and Mullen Street, Rescue 16, Drumtown Center, 2200 North Road, personnel and signal at respond on 9 EMS 1. Respond on 9 EMS 1, Medic 24, Endman 6. 6336 Alpha 5, Apartment A, difficulty breathing high, cross out Drydale Square North and Hilldale Square House, Medic 84, Engine 6, 6336 Ambleside Drive, Apartment A, difficulty breathing high, respond on 9 EMS 1.

744 Race Road, Ilkerson, Medic 132, 2744 Race Road, Ilkerson, Haw Street, Sterling Avenue, and North Cassidy Avenue, respond on EMS 1, 1539 hours.

0: since you're all, like I said, there's no report that there was anybody in the boat. We just had a claim up against the bank. We could probably tie it up to the company's on scene and we'd investigate for her.
1: Sounds good to me. Just let us know what you need.
0: That's your thing.

0: Service time is 15:43.
1: Helicopter thing is one of the longest boats the best way to launch ever by the rescue force that is.
2: Yeah, we copy.

0: Harbor Battalion, Unit 1.
1: Oh, yeah, Mongo.
0: Yes, sir. I mean, to the southern end of the pond, PGD, so there was no good access over there. I'm pulling a neck around the first rescue force.
1: Message received. I've almost completed my loop as well. I don't see any better access in there.
0: More holes there.

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0: 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They're playing, you can use us. We can do anything.
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Tom on IELS 1, Medic 2, OSU Airport East, 543 Taylor Avenue, Room 3175, difficulty breathing, cross of Superior Street and Leonard Avenue, Medic 2, OSU Airport East, 543 Taylor Avenue, Room 3175, difficulty breathing, respond on 9 EMS 1.

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0: 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Difficulty breathing. Cross of Superior Street and Leonard Avenue, engine 8. OSU Airpoint East, 543 Taylor Avenue, room 3175. Difficulty breathing. Respond on 9 EMS 1. Respond on 9 EMS 1. Medic 35, Meyer, 8000 East Broad Street, injured in fall. Cross of North Inner Road and Meyer Drive. Medic 35, Meyer, 8000 East Broad Street, injured in fall. Respond on 9 EMS 1.
1: Willow's all the way down the water over here.

0: or the coordinator on this lead.
1: I'm sorry, sir, you're going to read him.
0: 24 to Columbus, please start a coordinator on this lead.
1: Okay, we'll get your coordinator.

0: And East Friars Lake, ES 13, 4239, Fair Oaks Drive, unattended person, respond on not EMS 1.
1: Control, Fire 111, 1312, Publican Avenue, on a fire alarm, call heat, respond on electrical fire run 1, timeout 1515.

0: Dean.
1: We were just with them left them about 3 minutes ago. 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
0: Hey, it's 13. I didn't get their last part of your message.
1: So we were just with them at 19. We were good about 3 or 4 minutes ago.
0: Okay, sir, I'm trying to get hold of them. They left their laptop at the station.
1: Okay, gotcha.
2: This is Medic 19. Yes, we're going to retrieve it now.
0: Okay, it was received.

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1: 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Respond on Met EMS 1, 1552 hours. Battalion 591, 842 Brookside Drive, ill person. Battalion 591, 842 Brookside Drive, ill person. Cross Street, Humblebee Place, and Brookside Drive, Northwest. Respond on Met EMS 1, 1552 hours.

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6182-7580, Ashler Court, abdominal pain, cross of dead end, and Williamson Lane. 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Respond on 9 EMS 1. Respond on 9 police fire. Medic 10, Ohio Psychiatry Hospital, 880 Greenland Avenue, injured from assault, cross of Uncle Drive and Greenfield Drive. Medic 10, Ohio Psychiatry Hospital, 880 Greenland Avenue, injured from assault, respond on 9 police fire.

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Refund on Southwest IRL 1.

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Jet Plane High. Respond on 9 EMS 1.

we found on 9 EMS 1, engine 61, 1635 Manchester Avenue, Ilkerson, cross of Bremen Street and Greenwood Street, engine 61, 1635 Manchester Avenue, Ilkerson, respond on 9 EMS 1.

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1: And 2-1, guys.
0: We're on scene of a two-story single-family home. Nothing showing. Not evacuated. It's in a crazy kind of old man. Yeah, that's good.
1: Evacuated most of the game with

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1: Andy
0: Tonga.
1: Andy Tonga. Just 3892 on bench, tying up engine 201.

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Medic 14, 589 Stanley Avenue, ill person, respond on 9 EMS 1.

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Fire alarm. Engine 13, Ladder 13. 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Respond on 10 Alpha. Respond on 9 EMS 1. Headache 36. 5026 Singleton Bluff. 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Cross of Ivy Wild Avenue. 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Apartment 21A. Ill person. Respond on 9 EMS 1.

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Engine 591. 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Italian 591, Allen Road, Northwest. Vehicle accident. Cross of Columbus Lancaster Road, Northwest. Respond on EMS 1. 16:27 hours.

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Respond on 9EMS 1, Medic 1, Engine 9, Safe Mission, 217 North Grant Avenue, Difficulty Breathing High, Cross of the E Alley and East Naughton Street, Medic 1, Engine 9, Safe Mission, 217 North Grant Avenue, Difficulty Breathing High, Respond on 9EMS 1.

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Ill person. Medic 593-2225 Taylor Park Drive. Ill person. Cross Street, Wesley Ridge, and Baltimore Reynoldsburg Road. Respond on next EMS 1. 16:30 hours.

0: So, everybody's back, so there's nothing showing in the office here. They can send you on the home command and just start through campus.
1: 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Building is not been evacuated.

respond on 9ES1, Medic 18, Engine 16, 1649 Melrose Avenue, difficulty breathing high, cross off Ontario Street and Dinah Avenue. Medic 18, Engine 15, 1349 Melrose Avenue, difficulty breathing high, respond on 9ES1. Respond on 10 Alpha, 1100 East Broad Street, fire alarm, engine 8, ladder 8, cross of North 22nd Street and South Ohio Avenue, 1100 East Broad Street, fire alarm, engine 8, ladder 8, respond on 10 Alpha,

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Respond on 10 Alpha, College Avenue Hall, 707 College Avenue, fire alarm, engine 15, ladder 15, cross of Astor Avenue and eastbound street, College Avenue Hall, 707 College Avenue, fire alarm, engine 15, ladder 15, respond on 10 Alpha,

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Respond on EMS 1, Medic 31, 15, 05, Faversham 5, Hemorrhage, Cockrum, Honeymeath Lane, and Wickersham Lane, Medic 31, 15, 05, Faversham Drive, Hemorrhage, respond on 9 EMS 1. Respond on 9 EMS 1, Medic 2. Berry Haven Addiction Center, 1430 South High Street, Heat or Cold Emergency, cross of Southwood Avenue and West Jenkins Avenue, Medic 2, Berry Haven Addiction Center, 1430 South High Street, Heat or Cold Emergency, respond on 9 EMS 1.

on a signal at 9 EMF 1. Medic 29, Outstation Air, New Albany, 6100 North Hamilton Road, back pain. Cross of East Dublin Ramsdale Road and North Ramp from Hamilton Road to Stigra 151 eastbound Ramp. Medic 29, Outstation Air, New Albany, 6100 North Hamilton Road, back pain.

Respond on 9 extrication. Medic 181. Engine 171. IQ 70 eastbound at mile marker 50. Vehicle accident. Medic 181. Engine 171. IQ 70 eastbound at mile marker 50. Vehicle accident. Respond on 9 extrication.

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1: 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Respond on Southwest EMS.
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1: 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Road. Respond Southwest EMS.
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Cross off Palmer Road and Greystone Drive. Medic 11, 28, 29 Bethel Road, Cedar. On 9 ES 1.

Medic 203, engine 201, 3404, Barra Drive 132, number 132, cross off, begin drive, reserve lane and entry way west, advance medic 1, respond on southwest EMS. Medic 203, engine 201, 3404, Barra Drive 132, number 132, cross off, begin drive, sprinter lane and entry way west.

respond on 9 EMS 1, engine 12, 625, South Burgess Avenue, EMS eval signal X, cross of Burroughs Avenue and Whitehead Road, engine 12, 625, South Burgess Avenue, EMS eval signal X, on 9 EMS 1.

Respond on 9 EMS 1, Medic 192, 600 Industrial Mile Road, Apartment B3, ill person, cross of Sullivan Avenue and Westport Road, Medic 192, 600 Industrial Mile Road, Apartment B3, ill person. Respond on 9 EMS 1. Respond on 9 EMS 1, Medic 28, 2991 East 13th Avenue, ill person, cross of Alton Avenue and Rary Avenue, Medic 28, 2991 East 13th Avenue, ill person. Respond on 9 EMS 1.

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Medic 132-2331 Nessa Road, ill person. Cross Street, Woodland Avenue, and dead end. Respond on Mech EMS 1, 1705 hours.

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We're going with Medic 451 and Medic 9. We'll be on Delaware EMS 1.

Recon on 9 EMS 1, Medic 12, Engine 192, 662 Wedgwood Drive. Difficulty breathing high, cross of Beacon Road and Sullivan Avenue. Medic 12, Engine 192, 662 Wedgwood Drive. Difficulty breathing high, recon on 9 EMS 1. Refund on 9 EMS 1, Medic 2, Jenkins Rock, 27 West Jenkins Avenue, Apartment 113, ill person, cross of Dead End, and South Wall Street. Medic 2, Jenkins Rock, 27 West Jenkins Avenue, Apartment 113, ill person, refund on 9 EMS 1. Respond on 9 EMS 1, Engine 34, Hayden Run Boulevard and Reagan Road. Person down, signal F. Engine 34, Hayden Run Boulevard and Reagan Road. Person down, signal F. Respond on 9 EMS 1.

0: Avenue, vehicle accident. 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Respond on 9 EMS 1. Medic 6, 62M, Sweetwater Court, abdominal pain, cross of dead end, and doing drive. Medic 6, 62M, Sweetwater Court, abdominal pain, respond on 9 EMS 1. Respond on 9 EMS 1. Medic 16, 2355, Innis Road, hemorrhage. Cross of Westerville Road and Calero Drive. Medic 16, 2365, Innis Road, hemorrhage. Respond on 9 EMS 1.
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That is 8 and appears under West 866 West Broad Street, Ilberton. Respond on 9 EMS 1.

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Smoke or odor infestation inside. Engine 13, Ladder 16, cross of North High Street and New Avenue, 39 North Street, Apartment A1. Smoke or odor infestation inside. Engine 13, Ladder 13, we found on 10 Alpha.

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Medic 112, Engine 112, 3669 Volano Drive on a fall injuries. Respond to the Washington Post 5, 17, 19.

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Respond on 9 EMS 1, Medic 22, 964 Bruckner Road, Ilperton, cross of South Campion Avenue and Lockburn Road, Medic 22, 964 Bruckner Road, Ilperton, respond on 9 EMS 1. Respond on 9 EMS 1, Medic 12, Engine 12, 3692 Briggs Road, Apartment 2, Hespain High, cross of Wedgwood Drive and Kingford Road, Medic 12, Engine 12, 3692 Briggs Road, Apartment 2, Hespain High, respond on 9 EMS 1.

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Difficulty breathing, high. Cross off Fay Avenue and South Street. Medic 7. Engine 7. 94 East 4th Avenue. Difficulty breathing, high. Respond 9 EMS 1.

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0: week on 9 EMS 1, Medic 4, and 181, Station 181, 4557, Firehouse, Maine, difficulty breathing, cross of Medic 4, Engine 181, Station 181, 4567, Firehouse, Maine, difficulty breathing, respond on 9 EMS 1.
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0: 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Howie's Diner. 914 West Broad Street. Epstein High. Cross of Elm Avenue and Martin Avenue. 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Engine 10. Howie's Diner. 914 West Broad Street. Epstein High. Refine at 9 EMS 1. Respond on 9 EMS 1. Medic 46. 5064 Metal Drive. Hemorrhage. Cross of OR Drive and Hilliard Green Drive. Medic 26. 5064 Metal Drive. Hemorrhage. Respond on 9 EMS 1. Respond on 9 EMS 1. Medic 615. 1700 Oak Street, Apartment I, Ilkerson, cross of Sherwood Avenue and Hewlett Avenue, Medic 815, 1700 Oak Street, Apartment I, Ilkerson, respond at 9 EMS 1.
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Medic 19, 216 Glenmont Avenue, ill person, cross of Collector Street and Glenmont Place. Medic 19, 216 Glenmont Avenue, ill person, respond on 9 EMS 1. 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

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Injured in fall, respond on 9EMS1.

Respond on 9 extrication. Engine 171. Ramp from Allen Creek Drive to I-270 eastbound ramp. Accident crash detector. Cross of Allen Creek Drive and I-270 eastbound. Engine 171. Ramp from Allen Creek Drive to I-270 eastbound ramp. Accident crash detector. Respond on 9 extrication.

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0: like 848.
1: Yeah.
0: I'm sorry, this is not 848. We are in position at the Cotton Steam Center until approximately 02 in the morning.
1: Two in the morning. 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

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Basic Medic Run with Police, Respond on Southwest EMS.

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0: 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Response 9 police fire.
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2: 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Are we on at that long?

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Medic 152-110 Beachwood Road, Ilston. Cross Street, County Street, and Abbey Court. Respond on the next EMS work. 1758 hours.

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respond on 9 EMS 1, Medic 15, 1599 East Fulton Street, injured in fall, off of Berkeley Road, Seymour Avenue, Medic 15, 1599 East Fulton Street, injured in fall, respond on 9 EMS 1.

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1: Tapia Court, Hemorrhage, cross of Leverska Drive, and dead end. Medic 817, 1327, Catalina Court, Hemorrhage, respond on 9 EMS 1.

0: Respond on 9 extrication. Engine 20. I-670 westbound at mile marker 8. Accident crash detector. Cross of ramp from I-670 westbound to 5th Avenue ramp and ramp from airport drive to I-670 westbound ramp. Engine 20. I-670 westbound at mile marker 8. Accident crash detector. Respond on 9 extrication.
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0: 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Respond on 9 EMS 1, Medic 32, Engine 32, 7127 Winnow Court, Champagne High, Cross of NN and DePaul Drive. Medic 32, Engine 32, 7127 Winnow Court, Champagne High, respond on 9 EMS 1.
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Respond on 9X patient. Medic 806, engine 6, EMS 12. I do city westbound at mile marker 27. Motorcycle accident. Cross off ramp from Cleveland southbound to I-270 westbound ramp and ramp from I-270 westbound to Cleveland Avenue ramp. Medic 806, engine 6, EMS 12. I-270 westbound at mile marker 27. Motorcycle accident. Respond on 9 extrication.

0: guess I know that's the crash detector. 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
1: No, sir, that's all I've got. 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
0: There's nothing on Park Road. We'll check behind the dispatch after us.
1: Yes, proceed.
2: I'm at 1808. Nine EMS one.

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1: We're on scene in the area. We're not finding anything. We're getting clear. You can let CPD know as well.
0: Okay, sir. Message received.
2: Engine 6 Medic 806. The accident might be east of Cleveland Avenue, according to CPD.
3: Engine 6, Medic 6, and EMS 12. I did just talk to ODOT. They said it is going to be east of Cleveland Avenue. We're going to run down the West Shore Road and go west on 270.

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1: 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Respond on 9 EMS 1. On 9 EMS 1, Engine 14, U-Haul, 1211 Parsons Avenue. Listen down, signal at cross of 8, Midoff Street, and Sherman Avenue. Engine 14, U-Haul, 1211 Parsons Avenue. Person down, signal at respond on 9 EMS 1. Respond on 9 EMS 1, Engine 15, 1599 East Fulton Street, injury in ball, cross of Berkeley Road and Seymour Avenue, Engine 15, 1599 East Fulton Street, injury in ball, respond on 9 EMS 1.

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1: 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Station 15, 1800 East Middington Avenue, chest pain, respond on 9EMS 1.
2: Still have an in and respond, please. 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

Aragon Avenue, injured person, respond on 9 EMS 1. Mold Trail Road, apartment 211. Night emergency, cross off Over Street Way and Alberti Trail Parkway. Medic 12, 3630 Mold Trail Road, apartment 211. Diabetic emergency, respond on 9 EMS 1.

21 and 3rd Street, injured in fall, cross of Selma BT Place and Verstock Road, engine 14, 16, 21 and 3rd Street, injured in fall, respond on 9 EMS 1.

Merrick 183, engine 4, EMS 14, Winslow Drive, and Alum Creek Drive, pedestrian struck. Medic 183, engine 4, EMS 14, Woodlow Drive, and Alum Creek stop. Pedestrian struck. Respond on 9 EMS 1. Respond on 9 EMS 1. Medic 17, Glenwood Park, 1925 West Broad Street, injured in fall, cross Altner Avenue and left ramp from Broad Street to I-70 eastbound ramp. Medic 17, Glenwood Park, 1925 West Broad Street, injured in fall. Respond on 9 EMS 1.

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0: 1. Medic 10, engine 10, 87, North Central Avenue, difficulty breathing, high, cross of West Broad Street and Cable Avenue. Medic 10, engine 10, 87, North Central Avenue, difficulty breathing, high, respond on EMS 1. Respond on 9 EMS 1. Medic 8, 18, 10, 98, East 19th Avenue, ill person, cross of St. Clair Avenue and Hamilton Avenue. Medic 8, 18, 10, 98, East 19th Avenue, ill person, respond on 9 EMS 1.
1: I see. 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

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Difficulty breathing high. Respond on 9 EMS 1.

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Respond on Met EMS 1, 1833 hours.

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0: Respond on 9 EMS 1, Medic 1, Nazareth Towers, 300 East Ridge Street, Apartment 701, ill person, cross of South Grove Avenue and South 6th Street. Medic 1, Nazareth Towers, 300 East Ridge Street, Apartment 701, ill person, respond on 9 EMS 1. Respond on 10 Alpha, Peninsula Apartments, 111 Bell Street, Apartment 305, fire alarm, engine 2, ladder 2, cross of West Chapel Street and West State Street, Peninsula Apartments, 111 Bell Street, Apartment 305, fire alarm, engine 2, ladder 2, respond on 10 Alpha. Respond on 9 EMS 1, engine 32, 4015, Oyer Ridge Drive, medical alarm, cross of Willow Plume and Springfield Drive, engine 32, 4015, Oyer Ridge Drive, medical alarm, respond on 10 EMS 1. Respond on 9 EMS 1. Medic 192, engine 192, 345th Section Drive, difficulty breathing high, cross of French Drive and Savannah Drive. Medic 192, engine 192, 346th Section Drive, difficulty breathing high, respond on 9 EMS 1.
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1: S14, Creekside Place Apartments, 500 North Milford Road, personal assist, signal X, respond on 9 EMS 1. Respond on 9 EMS 1, medic 202, 2221 James Road, hemorrhage, part of Bill Run Road and King Creek Drive, medic 202. 2221 Yance Road. Hemorrhage. Respond on 9 EMS 1. Respond on 9 EMS 1. Medic 25. 217 West Hubbard Avenue. Ill person. Cross of Highland Street and Hunter Avenue. Medic 25. 217 West Hubbard Avenue. Ill person. Respond on 9 EMS 1.

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Rescue 16, Parkwood Avenue and Genesee Avenue, vehicle accident. Respond on 16 that EMS 1.

0: contact 9EMS1, Headache 31, 2221 Vance Road, Harrod, cross off Willow Run Road and King Creek Drive. Headache 31, 2221 Vance Road, Harrod, respond at 9EMS1.
1: On scene. We got two cars. Moderate damage. I consider to be out of the vehicle. What are we investigating?
2: Two car MVA. Standard moderate damage. Austin, you're out. You're investigating 18405.

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Medic 818. Engine 13. 759 East Hudson Street. Unconscious overdose. Respond on 9 EMF 1.

0: Medic 592, 7745, Blackwood, Eastern Mode, Northwest, Eastern in fall. Medic 592, 7745, Blackwood, Eastern Mode, Northwest, injured in fall. Cross Street, Wagram Road, Northwest, and Alt Road, Northwest. Respond on next EMS 1, 1849 hours. Red Cartersville Road, Phil Burton, cross of Copper's Lane, Attic 817, Hollywood Casino, 200 Red Cartersville Road, Phil Burton. Respond on 9 ELS 1.
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0: Thanks, Ron.
1: Thanks for the signal, Evelyn. I got a hold of somebody from facilities. She's going to take care of getting a lock for the gate. Until that time, you might just have a PD peruse the area occasionally and make sure nobody's in there. The building's secure. It's just inside the gate that's open.
0: I heard you received it. They give you an ETA when that'll be out there.
1: She did not. She's going to try to get a hold of somebody.
0: Thank you.
1: Thank you. 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

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Report of a fire. Engine 32, engine 183, engine 181, ladder 23, ladder 5, medic 32, rescue 4, battalion 6, battalion 4, battalion 181, cross of Birmingham Drive and Chardridge Drive, 6703, Arwell Drive. Report of a fire. Engine 32, engine 183, engine 181, ladder 23, ladder 5, medic 32, rescue 4, battalion 6, battalion 4, battalion 181, respond on battalion 6, operate on battalion 6 fire ground. Respond on 9 EMS 1. Medic 8, Engine 8, 486 North Champion Avenue, Champaign High, cross of Toronto Street and Maryland Avenue. Medic 8, Engine 8, 486 North Champaign Avenue, Champaign High, respond at 9 ES 1. Respond on 10 Alpha. Capital University Apartments, 2130 Astor Avenue, fire alarm, engine 15, ladder 15, cross of Dan and Jared Park Court,

486 North Campion Avenue, Champaign High. Is on at 9ES1. Respond on 10 Alpha, Capital University Apartments, 2130 Astor Avenue, fire alarm, engine 15, ladder 15, cross of Dan and Sheridan Park Court, Capital University Apartments, 2130 Astor Avenue, fire alarm, engine 15, ladder 15, respond on 10 Alpha. Respond on 9ES1, Medic 7, 151 West 8th Avenue, injured in fall, cross of Highland Street and Hunter Avenue. Medic 7, 151 West 8th Avenue, injured in fall, respond on 9ES1. Respond on 10 Bravo, engine 23. 6763 Moorhampton Court, fire service run, cross of Hackington Drive, engine 23, 6763 Moorhampton Court, fire service run, respond on 10 Bravo. Respond on 10 Alpha, 1613 Nestling Drive, fire alarm. 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

of East 14th Avenue and East 15th Avenue, Medic 18, 1626 Jefferson Avenue, Apartment A, ill person. Respond on ILS 1.

flying through on the scene. 6703 Hartwell Drive, Interstate 2, Scissor, Kane, 9th, Engine 36, Ladder 32. 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

0: 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Nothing, Joe. I'll be on that game.
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2: I am southbound and ramp from I-70 southbound to Georgesdale Road, ramp, engine 192. Person now in signal X. Respond on 9 EMS 1. Respond on 10 Alpha, 600 Industrial Mile Road, fire alarm, engine 12, ladder 12. Cross off Sullivan Avenue and Westport Road, 600 Industrial Mile Road, fire alarm, engine 12, ladder 12, respond on 10 Alpha. Respond on 10 Bravo, engine 183, 6763, Moorhampton Court, fire service run, cross off Addington 5. Engine 183-6763, Moorhampton Court, fire service run. 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

Nissan and 9 EMS 1, Edic 26, 5725, Gadsden Way, Ill Person, Cross of Bellow Wall Place and Bloomington Boulevard, Edic 26, 5725, Gadsden Way, Ill Person, Nissan and 9 EMS 1.

Recon 9 EMS 1, Medic 812, 135 Colombian Avenue, conscious overdose, off of Laurel Avenue and Doran Avenue, Medic 812. 135 Colombian Avenue, conscious overdose, respond on brain EMS 1.

0: Python on 9EMS1, Attic 812, 135 Columbian Avenue, Conscious Overdose, south of Laurel Avenue and Doran Avenue, Attic 812, 135 Columbian Avenue, Conscious Overdose, respond on 9EMS1. Respond on Battalion 6 IC, operate on Battalion 6 fire ground. Rescue 4, Engine 23, Medic 8, 23, EMS 14, RS 10, Battalion 6, I-70 westbound at South James Road. Auto accident, possible entrapment. Rescue 4, Engine 23, Medic 8, 23, EMS 14, RS 10, Battalion 6, I-70 westbound at South James Road. Auto accident, possible entrapment. Respond on Battalion 6 IC, operate on Battalion 6 fire ground. Respond on 9EMS1, Engine 51, Medic 1, Pierce Field, 1080 West 1st Avenue, injured in fall, cross of Northwood Boulevard and Bobcat Avenue, Engine 51. Medic 1, Pierce Field, 1080 West 1st Avenue, injured in fall, respond on 9EMS1. Respond on 10 Alpha, Huckleberry, 1421 Hamlet Street, fire alarm, engine 7, ladder 1, cross of East Avenue and East 9th Avenue, Huckleberry. 1421 Hamlet Street, fire alarm, engine 7, ladder 1, respond on 10 Alpha.
1: Medic 4, we attach you to the run, we're going to be on the Tiger Street fire ground.
0: Movement. Medic 4, I-70 westbound at South James Road. Auto accident, possible entrapment. Respond on Battalion 6 IC, operate on Battalion 6 fire ground.
1: Medic 4 is on the scene. 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We'll be attacking you.
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2: Accident in the westbound lane, this is MS 14, I'll take the lane. Accident in the westbound lane. We got a car, it's on the side. Looks like a couple other cars. Starting on the platform.
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Respond on Battalion 6 IC, operate on Battalion 6 Fire Road. Medic 43, I-70 westbound at South Road. Auto accident, possible entrapment. Medic 23, I-70 westbound at South James Road. Auto accident, possible entrapment. Respond on Battalion 6 IC, operate on Battalion 6 Road. Respond on Battalion 6 IC, operate on Battalion 6 Fire Road. EMS 10, I-70 westbound at South James Road. Auto accident, possible entrapment. EMS 10, I-70 westbound at South James Road. Auto accident, possible entrapment. Respond on Battalion 6 IC, operate on Battalion 6 Fire Road.

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an Alpha 1580 pin oak size, fire alarm, engine 24, ladder 24, cross of Shadycrest Road and Tamarack Boulevard, 1580 pin oak size, fire alarm, engine 24, ladder 24, respond on 10 Alpha. Respond on 9 EMS 1, Medic 13, 806 Leona Avenue, Cedar, off of Sydney Street and Walters Street. Medic 13, 806 Leona Avenue, Cedar, respond on 9 EMS 1.

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Respond on Met EMS 1, 1915 hours. Medic 591, 46 Green Lane, ill person. Medic 591, 46 Green Lane, ill person. Cross Street, Dead End, and Town Square Drive. Respond on Met Dispatch. 1915 hours. On 9 EMS 1.

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1: North River Avenue, Hemorrhage, cross of McKee Alley and East Mountain Street. Medic 18, 245 North Grant Avenue, Hemorrhage. Respond on 9 EMS 1.
2: And on this way, auto accident weather. Respond on Southwest EMS

and only spray. Auto accident number. We are Southwest EMS, Battalion 202, 4521 Pond Road, cross of Casa Boulevard, Mobile Court, and Longridge Way. Auto accident number. We are Southwest EMS.

0: 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Medic 152-4038 Etna Street, ill person. Cross Street, Beechwood Road, and Torrance Road. Respond on Vec EMS 1, 1920 hours.
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Refund on 9 EMS 1. EMS 15, 135 Columbian Avenue. Conscious overdose. Cross of Laurel Avenue and Northern Avenue. EMS 15, 135 Columbian Avenue. Conscious overdose. Refund on 9 EMS 1.

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Medic Run, Medic 112, 1195 North Street, Inniswood Village, apartment 332, on an unknown medical alarm. 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

6 East Main Street, Person Down, Cross Street, Collingwood Avenue, and Center Street. Respond on Met EMS 1, 1931 hours.

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1: Road, front of Palmetto Street and Elmville Avenue. A significant run with police. Respond on Southwest EMS. Medic 241. Engine 241. 185 Oxley Road, cross of Palmetto Street and Avroyal Avenue. A magnetic run with police. Respond on Southwest EMS.

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Cross Street, Noel Court, and Beach Noel Avenue. Respond on next EMS 1, 1937 hours.

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and in 10129 Dakota Avenue, wires down, cross of West Town Street and West State Street. Engine 10129 Dakota Avenue, wires down. Respond at 10 Bravo.

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Respond on 9EMS1, engine 171, El Dorado Toyota Town, 6000 South High Street, injured person, cross of London Roadport Road and Rathmel Road, engine 171, El Dorado Toyota Town, 6000 South High Street, injured person, respond on 9EMS1.

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Respond at 10 Alpha, 875 Michigan Avenue, floor 4, elevator emergency, engine 25, ladder 1, rescue 3, RS 10, cross of Buttles Avenue and Quality Place, 875 Michigan Avenue, floor 4, elevator emergency, engine 25, ladder 1, rescue 3, RS 10, respond at 10 Alpha. Medic 6, Dalhouse, 1680 Carl Court, ill person, cross of Carl Road and dead end. Medic 6, Dalhouse, 1680 Carl Court, ill person, respond at 9 EMS 1,

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0: 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Tradition at Stigler Road. 167 North Stigler Road. Ill person. Cross Street, Dunchurch Road and Marquis Court. 1947 hours.

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0: 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I saw CP on scene. Just put us on the card, figure out what's going on, and if there's something we'll clear it up.
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Engine half, 270 westbound at 54 Pearl Harbor. Auto accident major. Engine 203. Engine 202. Medic 203. Medic 201. Battalion 22.

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1: I'm going to go talk to CPD.
0: Message received. We have not dispatched that yet. Just had it run.
1: We might have some pauses. Checking it out now.

0: It's two, letter two. 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
1: We're on the second floor. 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
0: And two copies.

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AX817, Rescue 17, Wheatland Crossing Senior Housing, 216 North Wheatland Avenue, Apartment 101, Choking.

0: respond on 9ELS1, Medic 817, Wheatland Crossing Senior Housing, 216 North Wheatland Avenue, Apartment 101, Choking, Cross of Steel Avenue and Glenview Boulevard, Medic 817, Wheatland Crossing Senior Housing, 216 North Wheatland Avenue, Apartment 101, Choking, respond on 9EMS1. Respond on 9EMS1, Medic 16, 2420 Cleveland Avenue, Apartment 101, Ill Person, Cross of Briarwood Avenue and Myrtle Avenue, Medic 16, 2420 Cleveland Avenue, Apartment 101, Ill Person, respond on 9EMS1.
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1: 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We'll try to reset this panel once you get anything good.